life is too short. I don't know where these people are thinking or what they want to do with their lives, but it's not worth it, you know? We gotta live life in the most beautiful way that we can, because it's the beauty, man. Look around.

right, welcome back, all of you beautiful people. This is Wild Bill with Forward to the Floor. Happy Friday. Hope you're doing well out there. Everybody say hi to Don Dean. Hanging out. Good chatting with you, big guy. Let's see. Hey, listen up. Get for good, Louisville. If you've been listening to the station for at least the last year or so, you know. And if you're new, let me edumacate you. Get for Good Louisville every year is the single most important day for us financially. It's really where we raise all the money that keeps us live on the air and a part of this beautiful community. We are 100% listener supported, and that is a fact. We don't get any kind of crazy grants or government funding or any of that good stuff. Anyway, so listen, if you can and you're able to open up your wallet, we would absolutely love you to hit us up next Thursday, September the 10th. And don't do it before. You gotta do it on that day. It's Give for Good. Let's see, our nonprofit is competing against a whole bunch of other nonprofits in our, you know, different categories and such. And there's, you know, peer-to-peer competition. The foundation has these golden tickets. I think that's what they're calling. I don't know if that's what they're calling them this year or not, but I think they are. Regardless, there's like little prizes that get awarded randomly throughout the day to nonprofits. So if you happen to, like, for instance, the Morning Rush. Yeah, that's one. Between 8 and 10 a.m., if you donate during that time frame, your dollars have a chance to have about $1,000 tacked onto it. That's all you gotta do. Yeah, that's what they did last year. I think it's been $1,000 every year, right? Can't really hear you, Donnie, but I hear you. We'll give you more facts, but regardless, if you're driving, you know, maybe you're driving to work, don't do it while you're driving, but listen up, you get to the office, or better yet, I got a better idea. Yeah, don't do it driving. Better yet. Hey, just tell your boss you're going to be like 5 minutes late. Tell them it's for a great cause. Yep. Anyways, you know, I'm just joking. Look, if you can, between the hours of 8 and 10 a.m., donate the Morning Rush. You know, get a chance to tag on a grand. That would be awesome. That would be super awesome. And, man, you know, we kick it out of the park every year, and I expect us to do the same thing. And listen, if you're one of those folks that cannot, you know, contribute financially, it's cool. We appreciate you. We still love all of our listeners regardless. All we ask is that you just spread the word. Tell people what you love about this beautiful station, the DJs, the programming, all the good stuff, as I like to say. Anyways, all right. I'm going to quit chattering. I'm going to play some music. Happy Friday. It's Wild Bill at Four to the Floor.

right, welcome back to WXOX LP Louisville 97.1 FM. This is Wild Bill with Four to the Floor. Happy Friday. Hope you're doing well out there. Doing great. I'm feeling good. I hope you're feeling good. Let's talk about, let's show some love to Elijah Humble. I haven't read his promo in a little while. Come on in. Every Thursday from 9 to 10 p.m. And help yourself to some humble offerings. We got everything from scalp tingling, fuzzed out feedback, freakouts, to hot and sweet southern picking, to chili euro, new wave pop, and a healthy helping of meaty dirtbag 70s rock jams. Side items include some medium rare live versions and covers, random themes, and amateur rock history nuggets every Thursday from 9 to 10 p.m. That's Humble Offerings, the Elijah Humble. And, hey, next Thursday, yep, September the 10th is Give for Good Louisville. It's our biggest fundraiser, the only one, official one, that we do every year. And, you know, the 100 Proof Fountain folks, Madam Green Eyes and Captain Scratch, they like to kick things off for us. So make sure you tune in every Thursday from 4 to 6 p.m., because they're keeping some old sounds alive. I love that show, actually. The banter and between the two rooms is just fantastic. It's some Cajun Kentucky old times, some songs of the sea, Irish live performances, interviews, and other timeless tunes for Fourth and Harken Back, a day of revelry long forgot. Yes. Madam Green Eyes and Captain Scratch provide historical context and psychodramas for meditation. It's a great show. I love it. Hugely popular show. Every Thursday from 4 to 6 p.m. That's 100 Proof Fountain. Get in on that. And yeah, make sure next Thursday you stay locked in all day. It's important. It's the one day of the year where we ask you to open up the wallets. Help us stay on the air. We are 100%. Not 99.5, not 99.6, or 0.9. 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Keep us in the community. And yeah, so it's Give for Good Louisville, the community foundation. They, you know, pull all the nonprofits together. It's a whole big shindig for all the nonprofits in the area. And it's a fun day. We have a great time. A lot of camaraderie, some peer-to-peer friendly competition between the shows, all that good stuff. So make sure you stay locked. We'll give you some more information. And follow my Facebook page if you're on that platform. It's Four to the Floor on WXOX. I will be posting some links to my my page here within the next probably 24 hours or so. So stay locked to that as well. All right, I'm going to quit talking because I'm enjoying the jams. Let's keep the tunes moving. This is Wild Bill to the Four to the Floor. Happy Friday. Let's go.

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This is Wild Bill at 4 to the Floor. We are jumping on into hour number 2. Hope you're enjoying the vibes. Let's go.

Sometimes I feel frustrated that things don't happen as quickly as I would like them to. And then patience taps me on the shoulder and whispers in my ear, sometimes isn't always, and sometimes is not forever. But you know, if sometimes meant forever, and if sometimes meant always,

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You'll find it. It's free. It's cool. Hey, real quick, I want to send some love out to my

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So send her some positive vibes, if you will, out there in the FM universe. It'd be so grateful, thankful. Thank you so much. All right. 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We don't get any kind of grants or, you know, government money or anything like that. We literally are kept on the air every year by you, the generous listeners and fans of this beautiful station. And I like to tell folks, listen, I get it. We get it. Not everybody can, you know, afford or in the position to, you know, donate. And that's cool. We get it. I just ask you, spread the word. Spread the love. Tell people all about the station and why it rocks. Yes. All right. Let's see. Coming up at the top of the hour, as usual, per the huge, is DJ Mythos and Mythic Beats. It's a bad show. It's an audio collage of rhythm heavy tracks laced with some psychedelic funk. It's my favorite part. Trip hop, experimental pop, future garage, drum and bass, synth wave. I love some synth wave. And other electronic discoveries. Each transmission is explored with film samples, video games, spoken word, and lost cultural treasures. Every Friday from 10 p.m. to midnight, DJ Mythos and Mythic Beats. And if you're up into the wee hours of the morning, check out Night Lux. Some say it's just a radio show. I disagree. Others say it holds secret messages for your subconscious. Now that I believe. Or is some weird experiment on your mind? You never know. Some call it cool and stylish. Maybe not. I don't know. But one thing is for sure. Listen. It's some kind of late night radio broadcast known as Night Lux. Every Friday at midnight. Yeah. And a super cool host, too. I'm not going to tell you who it is. Tune in and find out. Special. Okay, alright. Enough of the chatter. I've got a few more left in the bag for you. I hope you enjoyed the vibe tonight. I did. I love some soulful house, man. It's one of my roots. It's where I got started. And the DJ, well, sort of my heart and soul is anyways. But, yeah, I could go on for days about this stuff. Anyways, listen. Stay cool. Be cool. Treat everybody with kindness. And most importantly, stay beautiful. Inside and out. I'll catch you next week, folks. Probably on Thursday. I gotta check the schedule. I may be on the air, you know what I'm saying? Collecting that dough from you beautiful people. Until then, adios and ciao.

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1: Welcome to the Mythic Beat here on 97.1 WXOX LP Louisville. We're opening tonight with Roger Glenn there and Reachin' from his 1976 album of the same name, a beautiful collision of Latin jazz, cosmic funk, and fusion. Just a great flautist and vibes man who worked with people like Donald Byrd and Mongo Santa Maria. And that record has become one of those deep cut favorites that Craig Diggers kept alive for decades. So definitely check out some Roger Glenn, and it sets the mood pretty well for tonight, because we are reaching across eras and scenes, some jazz funk, some psychedelic soul, British grooves, Japanese sounds, hip-hop, trip-hop, and plenty of strange turns in between. So wherever you are tonight, get comfortable, stay curious, and let the music do the navigating. And it is always a pleasure to get a chance to share all these tracks I've been digging here on the radio dial for 97.1. So big shout out to all those tuned in live on the radio dial in the Louisville area, and those picking this up at our website, artxfm.com, which is the root of all the great shows and DJs, a part of our community radio here. And we're all so thankful that you're picking up and sharing the shows and the tracks, because we also want to give a shout out to the engineers who make the stream possible. 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And so with that, I'm ready to phase in the mixer, and I will see you on the other side. This is DJ Mythos. Peace.

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1: And you are tuned in to the Mythic Beat here on 97.1 WXOX Louisville. Ending the first phase of tonight's transmission. That was Jaw Wobble at a 2025 called Mongolian Dub. He's just a great dub bass player and a good way to come down from all the great energy and vibes in the first half. So many cool tracks, and hope you enjoyed as much as I am here. 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
0: Want to take a
1: chance here to share the artists, the full playlist, because we went all over the globe in eras and love to connect the dots. Hope everyone is having a nice time whenever you're listening. So before Jaw Wobble, we had a cool collaboration between Massive Attack and Young Fathers out of 2024, one of my favorite trip hop groups. And then we got some new songs from Saul Williams, The Dagger. Enjoy the spoken word and poetry mixed in with the experimental beats. It's great. And then from 1986, Biting Tongues out of Manchester. Love the synth work happening there. Of course, we got into one of those psychedelic tracks from Frank Zappa, a live cut of Chungus Revenge, live from Australia. We also featured some more Manchester love with A Certain Ratio. It's a bit of funk, jazz, and post-punk, because that is always a unique era from Manchester, from the Factory Records. Certain Ratio. Then had a new track from Ghost Funk Orchestra. Fresh 2026. One of my favorite groups out there. Had a cool disco vibe happening with Disco Graham. Had some Latin jazz fusion from Caldera. Some great rhythms. And we started with Catalyst from 1972, Philadelphia jazz group, album called Perception. Just one of those great mix of fusion and spiritual jazz coming together. Catalyst, one of the undersung heroes of Philadelphia music. And so many eclectic grooves happening. And hope you can check out our website, artxfm.com, and you can listen to past shows and see the playlist. And what is also important is to support community radio and keeping DJs like me on the air. 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And so with that, the night goes on, and we have some more tracks to share. We're going to get into some electronic, some house, deep grooves, and some late night stuff. And this is the Mythic Beat. I'm DJ Mythos. Peace.

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0: So however you've got your radio dial tuned, you know, and you're hearing this broadcast, we think that's pretty cool. Okay, anyway, like I said, we appreciate you tuning in or just not changing that radio dial. However you've gotten here, you know, we think that's pretty cool. And some say it's just a radio show. Others say it holds secret messages for your subconscious or some kind of weird experiment on your mind. Some call it cool and stylish. Or maybe not. But one thing is for sure. It's some kind of late-night radio broadcast known as Nightlux. That is the one thing that is for sure. That is for sure. All right, so myself and the crew, we're getting settled in for tonight's broadcast. I see that everybody's got some stuff. Some music, some, you know, some CDs, some tapes.
2: Some records.
0: What is that? A thumb drive. It is an actual, not an actual thumb. Anyway, I think we're getting ready to start the show. Don't change that radio dial. You're listening to some kind of late night radio.

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0: 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We almost got through that PSA perfectly. 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
0: 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Anywhere.

It's no secret that a performer is always terribly nervous and excited on an opening night, and it's quite understandable because he's worked hard and waited many years for this moment. However, this reaction is not restricted to show business. People in all endeavors feel this way when their first big break comes. So with this in mind, here is a sportscaster doing a play-by-play description of his first big game. Take it away, Phil Lucebrink. Ah, good afternoon, ladies and gentlemen. This is your old fiend, friend Phil Bruceling, Phil Lucebrink, bringing you a play-by-play description of today's fame game between NY Penn and NYU and Penn State. Ah, it's a grand day in the great stand, a great day in the grandstand, and the salt and gun shines beaming on the spectator's face. What a fright! What a sight! I see little boys are peddling popcorn, and here come the bakers with their bedpan. But enough of the band, enough of the stands, and now on the field. I see the players are warming up. The referee is keeping the call off, and there goes the ball soaring sky to the high. As it comes down, with the Penn State boys in the five-yard line. Look at the field. He's on the louse. He's on the loose. He moves up to the NYU boy, throws him a fishing tackle. Flying tackle, and grounds him on the dirty clothesline. The 30-yard line. What a tackle. What a run of that boy is. He's been right up there in the state pen for quite a while. The Penn State for quite a while. Now the boys are going back to the puddle. They're back to the hotel. Back in the huddle. They're coming to the strand on his line. Scrooge the ball is scrapped. And it's a center plunge, but he only gained about 5 pounds. The 5 yards. Wait. Someone's been hurt. He's flying on the flat of his back out there. What he needs.

Why, hello again, dear listener. We appreciate you not changing that radio dial and staying tuned in to some kind of late-night radio broadcast known as Nightlux here on however you're listening to it. We'll get to that in a minute. It is the top of the hour break. We're a couple minutes away. We're less than 2 minutes away from the top of the hour where we will say the station identification. That's right. That's right. Only a couple of minutes away. In the meantime, I'm going to talk about something that us here at ArtFM are very excited about. And don't worry, you know, that's not the station identification. We'll get to that in a minute. Anyway. So check this out. We're calling all listeners in far away places. 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The Kentucky International Sounds is offering a matching grant of $1,000 if ArtFM receives at least one donation from each of the 50 states on Thursday, September 10th. That's Give for Good Louisville. That's when that's happening, on Thursday, September 10th. And you can go to giveforgoodlouisville.org and search ArtFM. I think that's, you know, that's, it's an interesting thing. Gotta get a donation from all 50 states. And see, here's the cool thing that I think is pretty neat. Is let's see here. Oh, let me kick back in my chair because I'm gonna go on a spiel here. Okay. So, you know, I don't need to tell you that you know, the internet's a thing and people can listen anywhere in the world. And so, being, you know, a radio station, you know, yes, we are all about our community here in Louisville, Kentucky, but that doesn't mean that we can't have listeners all over the world. And so we've been challenged. I'm sorry, the chair is a squeaky chair, and I'm really into what I'm saying right now, because I gotta calm down. So what time is it? Oh, it's the top of the hour. Okay, well, we'll get back to this here in a second. It's the top of the hour. It's the top of the hour. It is 1 a.m. and you are listening to ArtFM, WXOXLP Louisville. 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That was the station identification. You heard it. You heard it here. It's WXOXLP Louisville 97.1. According to my time device here, it is 1:01 a.m. We are broadcasting live from the ArtFM studios in downtown Louisville. And we appreciate you not changing that radio dial. I feel like I worked up a little bit of a sweat talking about Give for Good Louisville coming up on September 10th. I believe this will be our 10th Give for Good Louisville that ArtFM has been participating in. And I, every year, am floored by the outpouring of love from the community. I get all choked up. But that's enough of that for now. We're gonna get back to the show. And like I've said many times, I'm trying to calm down. Like I've said many times, we appreciate you not changing that radio dial. You're listening to some kind of late-night radio broadcast known as Nightlux.

진실을 말하고 계세요. 그렇죠. 알고 싶어하죠. 민군의 마이머. 맞죠, 저기에.

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Like the song says, Nighty Night.

0: transmitter injection burn. You will have the transmitter injection burn on my left and then I can order on it. We will have the transmitter injection burn on my left. Essence, I can deliver on it. We will have the transmitter injection burn.
1: 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We're standing by.
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3: 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Over? 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Nothing is over until we decide it is. Was it over when the Germans bombed Pearl Harbor? Hell no!
4: 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Forget it, he's rolling.
3: 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Because when the going gets tough, the toughs get going! Who's with me? 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

0: 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And if you're out there in the world and you're needing to go some places, take us with you. 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Right now, it is being hosted by George 3PO, and to my side,
1: Detroit Dave.
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0: Slightly off beat, so here we go. An all-night rager.
1: That's right, we are having a late-night double-feature, double-DJ dance party. 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So we got some good hot moving dance tunes and just fun time party music for you tonight.
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1: All right, now let me tell you what we had in this first set on our late night overnight show. We are running till 6 a.m., by the way. We started off with a clip from Animal House featuring John Belushi, The Going Gets Tough. After that, we had Modern World from The Jam, XTC, Life Begins at the Hop. The Velvet Underground did We're Gonna Have a Real Good Time Together. We heard Chuck Berry, Around and Around, followed by Jiving Sister Fanny by the Rolling Stones. The Kiss, We're Calling Dr. Love. Did I just call them The Kiss?
3: Yes.
1: You had it written down as The Kiss and then scratched it out, and I read the scratch out. That's funny. The Kiss.
3: That's right.
1: That was Kiss with Calling Dr. Love. 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
0: And if that sounds familiar, it's because it's our one and only JLS, who's playing the git fiddle in that band. 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
0: Tumbleweeds. I swear, I've seen them. I've seen them on Sunday. Tumbleweeds. That's how much country they bring.
1: And fellas, please clean up after your horses.
0: They're going to do a special show tomorrow all about the working man. It's going to be a good one.
1: All right. Let's get us back to the music now. Here is Don Henley.

0: 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Either way, you are listening to live radio that is happening in downtown Louisville. Right now, it is being hosted by George 3PO, and to my side...
1: Hey, Jason B.
2: Whoop, try that again.
3: Hey, there we are. Jason B here.
2: And to your other side?
0: And to my other side.
2: I'm Detroit Dave. George and I are sitting in from our own show, Road Movie Music, and Jason is sitting in from...
0: Slightly offbeat,
2: yes. We are doing a double DJ late night double feature. End of summer dance party. Let me tell you what we had in the last set. We started off with Don Henley, All She Wants to Do Is Dance. Then we had the Go-Go's, We Got the Beat. Devo did Girl You Want. Love that song. And we had the Isley Brothers with Pop That Thang. Another song that I absolutely
3: song,
2: love.
3: Song.
2: Good
3: love
2: one,
3: that
2: Jason.
3: Bass line. Oh, thanks.
2: I was just telling Jason off air that I used to play that a lot when I was DJing in soul clubs and just loved it, played it all the time and kind of played it out and had to put it away for a while and haven't listened to it in a while. And now I remember why I played it so much, because that's a great song.
3: It's a tough one.
0: Thank you.
2: All right, George, you want to tell us about something here?
3: Yeah.
0: Sorry, I have to scroll for this.
2: Well, I can tell folks about something.
0: I wanted to talk about Jason B's show.
2: Hey,
0: and I wanted to have it. I wanted to have the line right in front of me before I did.
3: Oh.
0: So Jason is a DJ who's been on the air for maybe about 6 or 7 months now, officially.
3: Yeah.
0: And I've been enjoying his radio program, which is called Slightly Offbeat. It's on Wednesdays from 4 to 5 p.m. It's like the perfect time for the drive home or the last of the workday for myself. Either way, Jason spins 45s, and that's near and dear to my heart. I don't think he's seen this yet, but it's been ingrained in me for a very, very, very long time.
3: Nice.
0: I
3: have a little vinyl adapter.
0: Adapter tattoo on myself, so. So he's played some songs by artists I really like, and so it's made me pay attention to his show. After a certain time of listening to that show, I decided we needed to do a crossover.
3: Oh, yeah.
0: And
3: I couldn't agree.
0: Our schedules were kind of like, it was tough to be on at 4 to 5 on his show to do a crossover, and maybe he just wasn't in town and available on Sundays at our show, so it just kind of became this. So we are doing this special late night rager because I love what he plays, and I thought this was the perfect opportunity for us to meld our shows together to make a, as he put it, a bow on summer.
3: Dude, likewise. I felt the same. It's rare that us DJs get to mingle because our schedules are so different. So, I was so looking forward to this when you brought up the opportunity, so I'm super stoked, and I'm glad to be here.
0: Yeah.
3: Yep.
0: Thank you, Sharon, and the rest of the XOX DJs for the support and for allowing us to have the X

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1: Yeah, so slightly offbeat and road movie music would love to have an extra donation in our piles. Yes. It all goes to the radio station. Yes. But it would be nice to know that people are out there liking what we do. So show your support and love.
0: Yeah, and that's another thing too, because we don't have any kind of reporting or Nielsen or anything that gives us any idea of what our listenership is. The only time we really hear from you, for the most part, is when you donate. So please do. Send us a little message. Tell us what you like about the program. If there's something you don't like, tell us anyway and send us more money.
1: Hey, if you do it on that day, we'll read it on the air.
0: We absolutely will.
1: And there'll be special programming on that day, so it'll be worth checking out at least Thursday, because it won't be all talk, but there will be will be some, but it'll be mixed in with some really great music.
0: And like right now, we will be going around the clock, but we'll be having programming all night long, and tune in during the late night, because it gets weird.
2: Yes.
1: So I found this record recently. And it's,
0: I just looked and saw what you have on the platter there, and I did a double take. I can't wait to hear this.
1: It is one of my all-time favorite songs, and it's being done by an artist that I really like, but it is not the artist that I know the song by. And so then I thought I'd do a double spin, so we get to hear the song twice by two different artists.
2: That's fun.
0: The cover and then the original. Nice.
1: There you go. So, Miss Tina Turner.

0: 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Download it, push play, and listen to live radio that happens in downtown Louisville. Right now, there's a special event going on. It's an all-night rager. And it's being hosted by George 3PO. And to my side,
1: Jason B.
0: And to my other side,
2: Detroit Dave. And let me tell you what we've been listening to over that long set over the top of the hour.
0: Sorry if I made you a little snoozy.
2: We started way back when with Tina Turner doing her version of When I Was Young by Eric Burdon and the Animals.
0: One of my all-time favorite songs. And yeah. I found that on a 45 recently. And so I was like, I love Tina. And I love that song, and now I really love that song.
2: And we followed that up with When I Was Young by Eric Burdon and the Animals.
0: Oh, yeah.
2: So I got to hear the cover and the original there. A lot of fun. Yeah. We had Houses of the Holy from Led Zeppelin. That's off of Physical Graffiti with the groovy cover. If you've seen it, you know.
0: Can you guys explain to me why that's not on Houses of the Holy?
2: Yes.
3: Right? Right.
2: Yes. There. Do you want to take this?
3: Or, no.
2: Oh, it's because it wasn't ready for Houses of the Holy, and so they held it back for Physical Graffiti.
0: Okay. Well, I'll tell you what.
2: Or it might be the other way around. The album may have come after the single. I'm not sure. Now that you mentioned it, I totally forgot the actual reason. But it's one or the other. There was a reason for it.
0: I do love that record.
2: Yeah.
0: I love both Physical Graffiti and Houses of the Holy.
2: Yeah,
3: I love Physical Graffiti.
2: And 10 Years Gone is one of my favorite songs, but it's like 9 minutes long, so that's going to have to wait till Vinylthon.
0: Yeah, because I want to interject, but we do a special show for that, which is called The Long and the Short.
3: Yes.
0: Where we'll play really long songs that allow you to expand and enjoy the music.
2: Followed by really short ones.
0: Exactly. Good artistry, you know. You got to make it count when it's short.
2: You know, think Inagata DeVita followed by Her Majesty by the Beatles.
0: Yeah. Or Inagata DeVita followed by Inagata DeVita.
2: Followed by Inagata DeVita, yeah. We did that one. We played all three versions.
0: Which is really great.
3: That's great.
2: Okay, getting back to the playlist. We had that double shot of When I Was Young from Tina Turner and Eric Burdon and the Animals. We had Led Zeppelin with Houses of the Holy. Modern English gave us I Melt With You. We had the Shangri-Las with Bulldog. The Carpenters did their version of the Beatles' Ticket to Ride. We had Burt Kemp
0: yeah.
2: with 3 O'Clock in the Morning. Followed by Monophonics with Bang Bang.
0: It's a song you may know by Nancy Sinatra and Lee Hazelwood, but I think, shall we say, Kelly Finnegan of the Monophonics has really brought the soul to that song.
2: Oh, it's a killer version for sure.
3: Brilliant, brilliant.
2: We brought it back up to Dancing Speed with Van Halen doing their version of Martha and the Vandellas Dancing in the Street.
3: Yes.
2: Followed by Eurythmics' Would I Lie to You.
0: Oh, it's one of my all-time favorites. Such a great one. It's in my box, too.
2: Such a banger. We had Dear Landlord with Lake Ontario. That one just knocked me out. I really dug that. That was a fun song. I was telling Jason off there that, man, that band sounds like they were really great live.
3: Right, yeah. A band from Chicago, I believe, or Illinois somewhere there. Maybe Carbondale.
2: Okay, right.
0: There you go. Southern Illinois. Gotcha.
2: And we finished off the set with Deep Purple doing their version of Kentucky Woman, which, that was really hot.
0: Where are we?
2: We're in Kentucky.
0: Louisville, Kentucky. So anytime we can
2: tip there's a lot of wheeling around here.
0: Yeah. Anytime we can tip a cap to the old town, the old city, the old state, I love doing that. And,
2: take that, Joey. We can represent too.
0: Yeah. That would be the Deep End's Joey Mudd. The one and only. Thank you. I love you, brother. And you know what? Since Art FM is a nonprofit organization, freedom of speech and community access to the airwaves has become more important than ever. 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
2: And one of the great programs on this station that you fund, you the listener, airs... would you call it tomorrow or today if it's Saturday?
3: Right,
2: are we
3: right.
2: past the threshold yet?
3: Because
2: my personal thing has always, and I said this to you on the air just the other day, that it's still nighttime until you've gone to bed and gotten up.
3: Oh, yeah, true.
2: So I've had a lot of nights, and I would still consider this night because we are, well, I didn't sleep.
3: I did take a nap.
0: I took a nap, but it was up before midnight, so does that still count?
2: No, yes. Right, yeah. So it's still today.
0: All right.
2: So but anyway, Saturday, 8 to 9 p.m., which is the night following this one, you can tune in to Experience with Annalise.
0: Yes.
3: Yes.
2: A soundtrack to your experiences. 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
0: Always got to give a shout out to Class of 2024.
2: That's right.
3: Yes.
2: All right. She went through training at the same time as George and I and started her show around the same time.
0: Yeah, the progression's been great.
3: Yes,
0: so
3: yeah,
0: I love listening to that show.
3: I used to follow Annalise, my show, Slightly Offbeat, and yeah. Great music. If you dig what we're doing, Annalise is just as good playing similar stuff.
0: Yep.
2: All right. Speaking of playing music, let's get back to that because we've been talking for an awful long time.
0: All right. I promised some dancing.
2: Oh, yeah. Let's get the Bee Gees.
0: So,
2: wait. No, it's not the Bee Gees.
0: That's right.
2: It's something else. Let's check it out.
0: Let's do it.

0: 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Right now, it's not an algorithm. That's right. You're hearing a live radio happening in downtown Louisville. Right now, it's being hosted by George 3PO. And to my side,
1: Jason B here.
2: And to Detroit, my others, and Detroit Dave. Okay.
0: I didn't think I needed to introduce like that. But either way.
2: The DJs who need no introduction because we're not going to get one.
0: No, we're not usually here. Jason, you want to tell us a little bit about your show real quick?
1: Yeah. So I'm Jason B., the host of Slightly Offbeat. It's every Wednesday from 4 to 5 p.m., and that's right here on WXOX. We play a little bit of everything, but a lot of B-sides from 45s, a lot of familiars, and some forgotten tunes that you might love and it might not, but it's always a good time, and we always try to switch it up every week.
0: I think you do a good job with that.
1: Thank you, buddy.
0: And then, Detroit Dave, you want to... I don't know if I'd ask you to put the special effects on for our particular bit, but you could.
2: I'm not sure what you mean. Special effects. We don't really do special effects. But let me tell you about our show. It's called Road Movie Music. 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
0: You want to give a shout out for what this particular Sunday show will be?
2: Well... this being Labor Day weekend, we are going to be looking at two subjects. We are going to be looking at the working life, being that it's Labor Day, and we will be celebrating the end of summer.
0: Oh, yeah. And it's an extended four-hour edition.
2: Oh, my, yes, it is.
0: Because, shall we say that Bases Loaded Radio... we'll be loaded with lots of extra things from Road Movie Music.
1: Sweet.
2: We could say that.
0: All right.
2: Yes, well, we will be filling in for Antonio tomorrow, so we're going to be pulling a double. So this
1: doubleheader.
2: It's just like tonight, this morning, whatever you want to call this period we're in right now. We just can't let go of summer. This is the end of it. This is Labor Day weekend, but we're not going to let it go without a good, proper send-off. That's what we're doing tonight. That's what we're going to be doing tomorrow night.
0: All right. Dave?
2: Yes?
0: Have we read off what we played in that really, really, really long set?
2: You know what? We have not. So let me tell the people who are listening, assuming there are some,
0: all right,
2: what they've been listening to, assuming cool. They've been listening.
0: All right, let's do it.
2: So listen up. We started it off with You Should Be Dancing by the DGs. Not the Bee Gees, but the DGs. And then we had Get Up and Boogie by the Silver Connection. Eddie Kendricks did Keep On Truckin', Part 1, followed by Car Wash from Rolls Royce. Van McCoy gave us a party, and we heard Tango Hustle from the KGs. Had the DGs at the start, then the KGs.
0: Oh, yeah.
2: But not the BGs. Maybe we'll get to them later, maybe not. If we don't, go out and make sure that you do. After that, we had AJ and the Gigawatts with Party Music.
0: I felt we needed to kick it up a notch.
1: Yes.
2: And then George did indeed kick it up so high that I'm still coming down from it with the song that just absolutely devastates me. One of my favorite pops of the moment. Neil Francis, Broken Glass.
0: Oh, yeah.
2: Just knocks me flat. After that, we had Dead or Alive, You Spin Me Round Like a Record, followed by Nemesis by Shriekback. The Globetrotters gave us At Sundown, and that last cut was the Jimi Hendrix Experience with Burning of the Midnight Lamp, which is what we've been doing. We're burning the all-night lamp here, doing a late-night double DJ show.
0: And since Dave was courteous enough to read off all of those things, I'm going to do this for him. I'm going to read the PSA. ArtFM is a nonprofit organization powered by dedicated volunteer staff like Dave himself.
2: Free and George and Jason.
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0: 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And then we'll do this again next year and again next year. And we've been doing that for over a decade on 97.1. So allow us to keep doing that for another decade more. Here we go. This is inspired by Jason B. This is The Gorries.

0: 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Right now, there's a special event going on. It's called an all-night, late-night rager. And it's being hosted by George3PO. And to my sides,
1: got Jason B here.
2: And I'm Detroit Dave. And let me tell you what we've been listening to over this ridiculously long set that we have taken here. Way back when, somewhere, when it was maybe a little darker than it is now in the sky.
0: Really?
2: Maybe, maybe. We started off with the Gorries early in the morning.
1: Yes.
2: After that, we had David Bowie. doing his version of the Rolling Stones, Let's Spend the Night Together.
0: Oh, yeah.
2: Let's spend some time together. We had a double shot of hair metal with Poison, Talk Dirty to Me, followed by Motley Crue, followed by Motley Crue, Girls, Girls, Girls.
0: Well, they were talking dirty to me.
1: The perfect double dose.
2: We had Guns N' Roses with Don't Cry.
1: The Triple Threat.
2: Followed by Stay Down from the Detroit Cobras.
0: That's a regular on your show, if I'm not mistaken.
1: Oh, I love the Cobras.
0: Yeah. So tell me a little bit about them real quick, because you know them a little bit better than I do.
1: Yeah, it's one of those bands I've grown up listening to like 50s rock and stuff, and I know they're one of those throwback bands that kind of like covered the 50s rock and did it their own way. And I dig the raunchiness and the greasiness that they did with it.
0: Actually says they're from Detroit. I know they're from Detroit. If I'm not mistaken, weren't they same time as White Stripes when they were coming around?
1: Oh, absolutely. Yes, yes, yes, exactly. And I think even Jack recently repressed their first three albums or something.
0: Oh, awesome.
1: Yes.
0: Awesome.
1: And, RIP to Rachel, their lead singer. Such a great voice there. We miss her a lot.
0: So that's what I was... I didn't know all the story, so yeah. Thank you for sharing that.
1: Yes, yes.
2: All right, after the Detroit Cobras, we had Ray Anthony and his Bookends with Night Train Twist.
1: I love that one, too.
0: That was... I have a whole slew of Twist records, and I need to do a show that emphasizes dance crazes and do a whole thing on Twist.
2: Nana did... Are You Awake?
0: Yeah.
2: Followed by Paul Hardcastle with Nana 19. Information Society asked, What's on Your Mind? And D-Light answered, The Power of Love. Boney M. did a version of No Woman, No Cry. After that, we heard Up All Night from, as he likes to put it, George's spirit animal, Beck.
0: Thank you.
2: King Gizzard and the Lizard Wizard did Catching Smoke, followed by The English Beat with Twist and Crawl. And we sorted it out with Candy O from The Cars.
0: Oh, yeah. So, in the morning, on Saturdays, starting at 8 a.m., you'll have All That Jazz with Juan Leon and Josh. A collection of jazz, blues, gospel from the 1950s through the 1970s, and it includes beginnings of free jazz, the records produced by Impulse, ESP, and Columbia Records. It also includes the discovery of some of the early blues masters and their works recorded during the same years. Finally, it includes the beginnings of modern gospel revival every Saturday from 8 to 10 a.m.
2: All right, I want to take a moment to remind you, and yes, we are going to keep on this topic for the next several days, that Thursday, the 10th, is Give for Good Louisville. 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
0: Including this late night rager.
2: That's right. 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
0: Next on the turntable will be Jason B's record.
1: Yes, this one came out on Get Hip Records back in 2010. It's another Detroit band, Amy Gore.
2: I love that.
1: Yeah, right? This one goes out to Detroit Dave there.
2: All right.
1: But yeah, Amy Gore there, and Nikki Sticks on the drums there. It's the Gore Gore Girls.
0: Let's hear it.

0: Hey there, this is Late Night Overnight Radio on WXOXLP. This is currently being hosted by myself, Detroit Dave. To my side. Whoops, try that again. To my side.
1: Jason B right here.
0: Yes, sorry about that. And right behind me is George 3PO, who is busy preparing the next set of entertainment. But let me tell you what we've been listening to in the previous set. We started off with the Gore Gore Girls, Keep Your Hands Off My Baby, followed by Thief on the Loose by Tony Basil. Bridget Calls Me Baby gave us Slumber Party. And we had Breaking My Own Heart by Modiste, Louisville's own Modiste. Up and coming. Check them out. They are definitely going places. Ernie in the Top Notes did Dap Walk, followed by Justin Gigolo, I Ain't Got Nobody by David Lee Roth. It was fun hearing that again after not hearing it for a long, long, long, long time.
1: We just played Town recently.
2: Yeah.
0: Then we had Trick Bag from The Excuses. Did we?
2: Yes, we did.
0: Did we have anything after that? Or does it bring us up to date?
1: No, no. We had Summertime Blues.
0: Yes, we did. That didn't get logged in there.
2: Yep.
0: After that,
2: my bad.
0: That last one, I could have remembered very well. It was right behind me. We had Summertime Blues from
1: Eddie Cochran.
0: Eddie Cochran, yeah.
2: One and only.
1: So I'm going to need you to put the bed music on so that I can cue the other part of this for the special because it didn't pull up for me. Not that but we were talking.
3: I couldn't. Bed music.
1: No, I mean, let the bed music play without our headphones on, or music, or our mics.
0: You want to cut the mics for a second?
1: Just a second so I can check the song.
0: We're just going to listen to the bed music for a moment.
1: Just for

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George has something he wants to try, so I'm going to step back and let him do it. Here we go.

0: Astounding. Time is fleeting. Madness takes its toll. But listen closely.
1: Not for very much longer.
0: I've got to

0: you can't see me. 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In another dimension, with voyeuristic intention. Well secluded, I see all.
1: With a bit of a mind flip,
0: you're into the time slip.
1: And nothing

0: 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Either way, you are hearing live radio that is happening in downtown Louisville. Right now, it is George Threepio, and to my sides, we've got Jason B here.
1: And I'm Detroit Dave. And let me tell you what we've been listening to. We started off with, I think I might have forgot to make a note there where we stopped off. We did The Excuses, Trick Bag.
0: Yes. The last thing we did was Tommy James. And
1: Tommy James, okay. That's where my mark is. We heard 6 O'Clock from The Lovin' Spoonful.
0: Oh, you're not going to talk about Tommy James?
1: Yeah, man. Tommy James.
2: The mix up.
1: We got Tommy James. Tell us about the Tommy James, George.
0: All right, so both Jason B and myself both own that same record, and so I thought we could collaborate by playing the A and the B side kind of simultaneously together as a mashup. So that's what you got.
1: All right. That was fun. After that, we had The Lovin' Spoonful with 6 O'Clock, which was recently. We heard The Time Warp from the original motion picture soundtrack from the Rocky Horror Picture Show, because tonight has been a radio double feature radio show with two shows coming together tonight. It's been Jason B and George Rubio and myself, Detroit Dave, with our respective shows coming together to do some late night fun, play the overnight hours for once.
0: It's our way of saying that we wanted to embrace the end of summer and the last weekend of summer and give you guys something to enjoy. And for those of you who are listening to us live, very cool. And those who are going to listen to us in playback at some point because they find out about the late night raging, I hope you enjoy what you heard.
1: And for those of you who aren't listening to this at all, what a shame, because we played this specially for you.
0: I played it just for me, too.
2: You missed out.
1: All right, let's get a little bit more music in before we get out of here.
0: The conclusion of tonight, this morning's thing, I think this last song says it all.
1: Yeah,

I go berserk? Well, you left me anyhow, and then the days got worse and worse, and now you see I've gone completely out of my mind. And they're coming to take me away, haha, they're coming

laughed, it was a joke, and so you laughed. You laughed when I had said that losing you would make me flip my lid. Right? You know you laughed, I heard you laugh. You laughed, and then you left. But now you know I'm utterly mad. And they're coming to take

selfish loving deeds. Huh? Well, you just wait, they'll find you yet. And when they do, they'll put you in the ASPCA, you mangy mutt. And they're coming.

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And if a guy shut the door in your face, you gotta find a way to open that door. You know, so sometimes people get roughed up. You know, because you're trying to stop something that is progressive and you don't have a reason to. Why are you trying to hold down the music? You can't say why. Why do you play other people's music but you don't want to?

guide to ritual composed and improvised music from around the world and other places. We end this on and off again tribute to Miles this year, in which he would have turned 100, by featuring two more lesser-known recordings from the mid-1970s, both of them off the album titled Big Fun. We open with Great Expectations and follow with Go Ahead John, that is, John McLaughlin, who was in Miles's band at the time. Both tracks are heavily edited and electronically processed by Miles Davis's producer at the time, Teo Macero, who in some ways should receive equal credit for how this music unfolds before us. Hence the subtitle of this show, Miles of Teo. We close with a brief fade out on the track entitled Macero by the band Yo Miles.

0: Today we heard music off the album Big Fun by Miles Davis, released in the mid-1970s, and also a track by the band Yo Miles off their album titled Lightning. Transformational Listening is produced at WGDR, Central Vermont Community Radio, and Transformational Listening has a Facebook page. And my name is Dennis, and thanks for listening.
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2: Free. 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
2: This is WBAI, listener-sponsored radio in New York City. All over New York City, you know, right now, there are myriads of people doing their thing. At 2 o'clock in the morning, they're doing their thing, which is to clean up the effluvia of the daytime people, the people who work from 9 to 5, and come in the next morning and find everything clean, think the elves have done it. That's not true. It's the unsung heroes of New York City.
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1: Paul Lovelace and Jessica Wolfson are film documentarians from New York City who have selected Bob Vass as the subject of their current project. They came to Los Angeles and the Pacifica Radio Archives as part of their research. We had a chance to talk to them about what inspired them about Bob.
3: We've begun the process of making a documentary film about WBAI disc jockey Bob Vass. And Bob Vass was one of the early pioneers for late night meaning from midnight till whenever, freeform FM radio at BAI in the early 1960s, which New York at that time was just a hub of the counterculture and all this new music and art and literature and protest. And, you know, everything around it was just so thrilling and so exciting. And he was in the midst of it. And he had all these people on his show, everyone from Bob Dylan to Allen Ginsberg to the Fugs to Dave Van Ronk to Abbie Hoffman to Paul Krasner and so on and so on.
2: This is Bob Vass. We're back on here with Radio. And remember I told you about 10 minutes ago that we were going to have somebody come up who wasn't Shirley Temple? No,
4: no, just, come no, just, on, don't do this to me.
2: I'm sorry, what am I doing? I'm not going to apologize for not being Shirley Temple. You want me to introduce you like Mike Wallace?
4: No, I'm going to be...
2: This is Bob Dylan.
4: No. Oh,
2: I can't say who it is?
3: Okay. We're fascinated by Bob and Bob's story. We've known about Bob for a while now, because he's kind of this legendary figure on the airwaves.
2: That's why you never hear WBAI playing rock and roll, because that's part of the communist conspiracy. We don't play rock and roll on this station because that's your commie music.

0: Paul had made a documentary film about the Holy Modal Rounders, which is a New York psychedelic folk group. And the members of the Holy Modal Rounders had been on Bob's show back in the 60s. And even today, Peter Sample from the Holy Modal Rounders still goes on Bob's show all the time. So we had known about him through that, but when we read the New Yorker article, his story was so visual, and the history of his career was so amazing. Not only is, you know, his career, but it really told the story of the history of FM radio, the history of the counterculture movement, and we felt like it was a really interesting film to make.
1: Right, you know, as we've been discussing Bob and your action into the film documentary, you know, you're both rather young, I won't say for the listeners, you know, and we've also talked about how many people don't know about WBAI in New York City and Bob Fass. So we think of New York City as being this great metropolitan city where everything hip is known by everybody. And Bob Fass is one of those secrets that New Yorkers and young people that just haven't had the education to know what they are, or the experience to live through those times when Bob is there all the time, every night, 12 to 6 a.m. We were also talking about Bob Fass being the voice of the night. As you were talking about being visual, it is sort of like that, the dark, wet streets and the lights, and the city's different at night. And those people that work or are alive and awake during the nighttime are very different than the day people, and they sort of never cross over. So a lot of day people don't know who Bob Fass is, but if we talk to people who live in the night, over those years, they probably know him better than the day people.
2: And then there's the day people who stay up all night listening to Bob and have to go to work and are really tired, too.
1: Who are addicted to Bob's show.
2: Addicted to Bob's show. I mean, for example, there's one listener who talks about in the 70s growing up on Staten Island and, you know, just staying up all night. She was a teenager, staying up all night and hearing about him protesting the war and hearing all this music and nothing that anyone in her family, anyone of her peers at school had ever exposed her to. And this person is actually Bob's wife now. But
1: I knew that story was coming to the end. I was like, that sounds familiar.
2: Right. But there's a lot of listeners like that. I mean, people who have these very specific stories of when they first heard Bob. I mean, there's this one guy who just remembers he was doing some all-night security detail at some hospital or something like that. And he turned on the radio one night and he hears Sgt. Pepper's. He's like, oh, great. Then he hears the next song. And then he hears the next song. Then he hears the needle, the record flip over, and then he hears the next song. He's like, wow, he's playing the entire album. And then the album ends, and then there's a pause, and he starts playing the entire album again. And so it just... taking chances like that, it's completely free.
1: And I think that that's the point of the historical aspect of Bob and what he's contributed to the medium of radio and broadcasting really as an invention and a continuing experiment. As you know, that free form, it's still not formed after 50-some years. Right. I mean, we're still in that experimental stage, which is still innovative.
0: Right.
1: You know, even in today when we think all the creative ways to put something on the radio has already been done, it's still being sort of massaged with Bob. I think about a month ago, I was on Bob's show for the first time, and he came maybe 40 minutes late. So I was on the air with, I don't know, an engineer or something, but he was stuck on the bridge. So he couldn't get through traffic, so he finally came on. But, you know, that was just the way it is. You know, that's New York City for you.
0: Right. People we've spoke to about Bob, they talked about him as almost like a jazz musician, you know, and playing the beat and, you know, going from one flow to the other. And it's a total improvised, freeform thing. But, you know, who could do that? I mean, it takes a real true artist to be able to think five steps ahead, and even if that's subconsciously, and, you know, just pulling random CDs. He has a bag of CDs that he brings with him every time, and videotapes, and, you know, records, and books that he'll read from, and callers that and it's just pulling things and putting it on the air and changing it and overlapping, and it's this amazing.
3: Can we just play a record in the meantime and go in there and just...
4: Yeah, any records you want to hear?
3: Oh, yeah, I want to hear that Lightning Hopkins record.
5: I got a black cat bone. I got a mojo too. I got the Johnny Conker root. I'm gonna mess with you.
1: In a compressed example of what freeform radio is, this next sequence taken from a 1976 air check, Bob Fass goes from taking a phone call about the unrest in Ireland to singer-songwriter and the guitarist of The Byrds, Roger McGuinn, jumping in about his near-miss from a bombing at LaGuardia Airport, then to a live music performance. This is a good example of freeform radio.
4: You're on the air.
6: I want to talk about Northern Ireland again.
4: Go ahead.
6: Okay. In 1921... there was still the Civil War going, the Black and Tan War. And the Black and Tans, they were called that way because these guys were taken right out of British jails. Some British film board, I think it was, suppressed a film about this guy named Michael Collins, who was an intelligent in charge of the intelligence of the IRA at the time. And he knocked off a whole bunch of British spies and dudes like that. He was pretty, you know, he was embarrassing. He really made them look bad.
4: The Laughing Boy, they called him. Right?
6: Truth, I'm not all that hip on Irish history to know that.
4: Michael Collins.
6: Well,
4: right?
6: This guy from Wales made a movie about it, like a documentary to be shown on British TV or any TV, and they suppressed it.
4: I know a little bit about some of this because I was an actor, and I was in an off-Broadway show called The Hostage by Brendan Behan, and...
6: I don't know a whole lot about him either.
4: Oh, you should read Behan. You'd love him. You'd love him. He's so human and so warm and so crazy and so funny.
6: All right.
4: And he's beautiful. Just beautiful. Brendan Behan, The Hostage, was a great play about somebody who's on the verge of being executed in Glasshouse in Dublin. Mountjoy Prison in Dublin.
6: Too. And they still got IRA guys in there.
4: And The Hostage is about a young British Army soldier is kidnapped by the IRA, and he's held in a whorehouse because, you know, that's the underground cover, and it's a great, great play. The bells of hell go ring-a-ling-a-ling for you, but not for me. Oh, death, where is thy sting-a-ling-a-ling? And the whole cast comes out, and they do a vaudeville turn, and it's just, like, great.
6: Well, you know, they got a play now with the, it's the Irish Arts Center. It's on 51st Street on the west side. It's called The Flats, and it's about Belfast and about a house on a corner where they have those riots. And they got a British soldier in there, too. There was an accident, like, on the road, and it was in the middle of the town. And when the guy jumped out, he had left one of these guns in the car, and he left his identification, and he had the names of several Republicans, IRA people, and Sinn Féin people in the neighborhood, you know, who'd been let out of prison or something. And he was going to go around knocking them off, you know, because he'd been keeping records of their data, and he had two weapons in the car, like automatic weapons, and he split out, you know, he got away. But by their, you know, the IDs and the stuff he left in the car, they figured he was a British agent. And they've been doing this. And there's British agents in New York City right now.
3: I came in through LaGuardia the night before last, and I was looking at the gray dust on the walls and the bowed out windows and doors.
6: Sick.
3: Yeah, crazy.
6: That was more than crazy. That was sick, man.
3: I know. Well, yeah, it was strange, you know.
6: I mean, it's no propaganda or nothing.
3: I know, nobody claimed it, right?
4: You think it might have been some kind of an accident, that was something that was bound for someplace else?
6: I would say it was for the place. They said it blew a 10 by 15 foot hole in a reinforced concrete ceiling.
3: They said it was a professional job. It didn't look like the kind of stuff that people got off a construction site or anything like that. It was.
4: Yeah, but isn't it possible that it was a package that was being, say, taken to Angola?
3: No, they found two other bombs in the same terminal area.
6: Really?
4: Were they planted or were they...
6: Did they find two other bombs?
3: That's what I heard.
4: Were they planted or were they just in other suitcases?
3: Well, they were in suitcases, yeah.
4: Ah, so it still could have been like it was bound for someplace else, for some CIA
3: That's
4: toolkit,
3: possible, but I'm not sure. I'm not sure. I shouldn't be saying this, you know, because I'm not positive about the details.
7: Tonight?
4: Roger McGuinn is here. That's Roger McGuinn.
3: I came in from... I was up skiing in Minnesota. And believe it or not, they've got some skiing over there.
4: Weren't you in Vail, Colorado, in the president's party?
3: That's a 10-4 there, guy. Yeah. Yeah, the CIA invited me over for, a brief skiing, little vacation, a little Christmas holiday vacation out there. No, I didn't go to Vail. The company, didn't support me. But, I went to Minnesota, and I came back on North Central Airlines, not to plug anybody, but and the terminal I landed in was LaGuardia, which was between the TWA and Delta thing, and I had to walk down through the baggage claim area to get out of the airport. And there was all this gray powder around. It smelled like dynamite inside.
4: I was in the LaGuardia, and I went into a bookshop, and the book clerk was talking about what it was like at the moment of the impact and how the smoke filled the place. It must have been a...
3: I wasn't there for the blast, but I was there for the aftermath.
4: Glad you missed it, man.
3: Yeah, me too.
4: Yeah.
3: I missed it by about 72 hours, but some friends of mine missed it by about 25 minutes.
4: What kind of motions are you making out there that are distracting
7: you so much? I've seen motions to those women who were setting up.
8: Listen, women are in total control of tonight.
4: Right, I see.
7: Right on. Oh, sister.
8: When I come into your spacey.
4: There
7: studio.
4: Was six or eight women moved in advance of you guys
8: and
4: put
7: all
4: of the microphones
8: Robin,
4: together.
7: St. Robin? Who's St. Robin?
8: Forget about Slocum and McGuinn.
4: Right.
7: Well, forget about women. That's what we say. Forget about them.
8: They're out there setting up. I mean, women are the engineers of the world.
4: Right.
8: So let's get it on
3: la,
8: with
3: la,
8: the
3: la,
8: Leonard
3: la,
8: Crow
3: la,
8: Dog.
3: La la la la la la.
8: We have something to say about Leonard Crow Dog. He's a Sioux Indian.
7: Leonard Crow Dog is the Hurricane Carter of the Sioux Indian tribe.
8: Since Hurricane...
7: Worse than Hurricane Carter.
4: It'd be better if you talked into a microphone. especially when you're saying such good things.
8: My sisters, I love you.
4: You were...
8: Well, Debbie.
7: Well, Lola
8: Debbie
7: gets a little effusive sometimes.
3: You're listening to the lunatic fringe of the feminist movement.
8: We are the feminist movement.
3: Yeah, the lunatic fringe.

0: One of the things, as we were talking about how he invented freeform radio, that really doesn't hit in terms of a specific for today's people. But if we can sort of think about old time radio where everything's scripted and there's a live audience and you see, Judy Garland say something and Lana Turner says something else and there's Bob Hope as the host, sponsored by Ovaltine or stuff like that. That's how radio was for the American people. But then Bob came in and this sort of idea of public radio and Pacifica Radio and WBI meant that there were no sponsors, there was nobody to live up to other than the listeners. So the idea of opening up the airwaves and letting people call in and just dialogue, just talk at your own pace, say what you want. Nothing is edited, nothing's censored, nothing's mediated, except by Bob's subconscious, if you will. That was an absolutely mind-blowing thing for people who had been trained that you're waiting for the commercial, you're waiting for the script, you're waiting for the announcer, the narrator, and the introduction.
1: Right.
0: And this is sort of where it never fits that form. So that's what's so mind-blowing about Bob, for me anyway.
1: Yeah, and there's examples of where something like that can lead. I mean, he was extremely active. I mean, the Yippies, the Youth International Party, were announced on his program, and he was an early Yippie. And when they started doing all these be-ins and these very innovative protests in and around New York City, he would use that, the call-ins and the callers, when there was a riot at Grand Central Station, and
0: This
1: you
0: was
1: know pro
0: 1969, right?
1: 1967, I
0: Okay.
1: believe. I could be
0: Right.
1: wrong there,
0: But in that period, smack dab,
1: directly
0: everything
1: before
0: happening.
1: Chicago. And
2: It led up to the riots that were happening in Grand Central were, a window of what was going to happen in Chicago because the police were getting more
0: Right. Late
2: active. Yeah.
0: 67 into
2: So.
0: 68,
1: But
0: right?
1: callers, but his show, I mean, he, it was this exciting thing. It was after the BN in Central Park, the first hour of the show, he's playing songs about trains, and it's like a very happy, it's all about love. And then things went awry, and then protesters were getting arrested and beaten by the police, and he had people call in, and then it turned into this, kids calling in, like, a cop hit me over the head, what do I do? And Bob's putting them in touch with the ACLU, whoever it might be. He's just having people, witnesses who are there, talk about what they experienced. I mean, it's live radio in the most intense way. I mean, I listened to it 40 years later, and it's very powerful. And he's
0: Right.
1: in the trenches.
3: We have someone here who saw some. Let me tell you this before we go any further, that there was something on the tape that said that the people who were arrested are being taken to the 17th precinct. That's about the only information that we have so far about where the people who have been arrested are being taken. So I'm trying very hard to find out where they are, and we have someone who called up before and said that they were in the police station in Grand Central Station. And that there was someone who was injured, and that they couldn't get medical assistance for this person because they couldn't find the officer that made the arrest. I don't understand that they had been waiting for nearly an hour since this man had been injured. Hello, where are you now?
4: Oh, no, I was at Grand Central Station before.
3: Yeah, do you want to tell us anything about what happened?
4: Yes. I was over there, and
3: Yeah.
4: I was dressed natural, and these cops up there were pushing me around, and I was just coming out from eating a frankfurter, and I wasn't even doing nothing.
3: What do you mean by natural?
4: I was dressing, regular clothes, collegiate, and
3: Where do you go to school?
4: me, I don't go to school.
3: You were just dressed in collegiate style.
4: I wasn't.
3: Maybe they got you for impersonating a student.
4: Nah, I wasn't dressed like the hippies.
3: What were you doing there?
4: Nah, me and my friend, we just went down there because, they said that there was, this big thing going on down there, and
2: Hello.
3: I'm on this line. Okay, can you tell me what happened?
4: Yeah, we just, got off the train and we went upstairs. Everything was going nice. At the beginning, there wasn't no trouble.
3: Yeah.
4: But then after a while, that's when everything started.
3: What kind of trouble was that?
4: The cops started pushing everybody and chasing them all the way to the back. And everybody was knocking down each other. And then, when I was coming out from the needle stand, the cop up there hit me, pushed me with the stick.
3: Yeah.
4: And my friend too.
3: Had you done anything?
4: I ain't doing nothing. I was just walking to catch the train to come home.
3: Could you see any reason why people were being pushed around?
4: I see no reason at all, because they weren't bothering nobody.
3: Okay, if you hear about this thing ever coming to trial, I hope you'll come forward and say what you saw.
4: Uh-huh. Okay. I would like to know if you play any records.

0: Right, and I think that, in terms of the medium, we're isolating the audio, so we don't have a visual or smell or a taste or everything of what people are listening. So sometimes the creativity and the expansion of the imagination is very open when you isolate into one sense. So that's sort of his masterwork of is taking one sense and then creating an imagination, an explosion of power. What I heard of the word witness, which I think is very important in terms of what is the power to the listener? Now, we're in 1969 when there is no access to that information. The people who are homebound, I always think visually if there's a homebound man or woman who has no way to get out and participate in society, has no way to fulfill or express themselves in the protest, in the people that are down on the ground in the 60s, putting their life on the line, as the student protesters at the Columbia student strike said. When they did that, they made a choice. They might have been arrested for resisting the draft, and they might be expelled from the college, and they might go to jail, which means their entire life would be upturned. And there, so your life, everything was right on the line. So if you think about the homebound people that had no physical way or even emotional, mental way to participate, Bob's program and WBAI was that way that people could experience and feel they participated, even if it is in the emotional sense of, oh my gosh, he just got hit over the head, what's going to happen next? What's the anticipation of this event? And I think that that's where it bears witness to what happens, even in the sense that the listeners become participatory, even in the energetic metaphysic state, like their brains are working in the aspect of I'm participating in this action. So somehow when the knowledge of the protests, if you watched NBC, ABC, CBS, you weren't going to get any of that. You may get a small report of the yippies and the hippies that just got beaten up, right. But you're not going to get the experience. I just spoke right. for a very long time.
1: That's
2: really spot on.
1: That's true. And it's, he kind of takes this cue himself from Gene Shepherd and, wondering who's out there, how many people are out there listening. And a famous example of that is the film Network. And they, I'm not going to take it anymore. And they, the people yell, stick their heads out the window. So, which was based on something that Gene Shepherd did. And Bob, after midnight, there's no ratings. You don't know how many people are out there. You don't know who's listening. But before all this, before Grand Central, before the BN, he wanted to know himself. He referred to his listeners as the Cabal, which, roughly means, people meeting in secret at night on horseback or something like that. And he just felt it was a good term to describe the night people. So he just said, let's have a party. Let's go out to JFK in one of the airport hangars and see how many people we could get. And thousands of people showed up.
0: Wow. What year was that?
2: That was 66. It was the beginning of the Central Park BN and everything. He called it the fly-in.
0: Wow.
2: And he just talked about it on air every night for 2 weeks and said, on this day, we're all going to go to JFK. And he didn't have any idea how many people were going to show. And it was amazing. I mean, there are photographs of that. It's just a sea of people hanging out and partying, in an airport.
0: So. Wow, don't you wish you could have been there?
2: Yeah.
1: Sure.
0: It must have been a really good party.
2: But I think it's a really important to talk about also that, all of this happened in the 60s, and that was amazing. But Bob's still on the air today, and he's been on the air for 40 years. So, he continued doing all of these things, even though the counterculture movement had kind of stepped aside and, the people weren't protesting anymore after Vietnam. He was still finding those causes and he was still bringing those people together. And, his show is every Thursday night. He still has the group of listeners.
0: Right. When I think of Bob as experimentation, I also think of him as a Renaissance man of wanting to know about everything. The curiosity about, authors and filmmakers and musicians and political activists and how it all weaves together. And it's sort of that freedom of expression of however you tell your story to me is the way we're going to talk today. However you express yourself through music or political action is how we're going to talk today. And I think that is definitely the fulfillment of the mission of Pacifica by creating dialogue between peoples to have a better understanding of each other. In that creative expression, I always think of journalists and poets trying to tell the story of society. And that's sort of the dream of Pacifica. But Bob has somehow found that niche niche. I never can figure out what the pronunciation is on that. His own little special way to bring all that together. And again, it has never really been documented. And I think now we're going to talk about, you know, what we're here to sort of call out to.
2: Right.
0: Which is, you know, now that we know about Bob Fass's history and his influence on not only media broadcastings, but individuals, like great giants in whatever field they are in poets writing, you know, they really turned to Bob as a great influence, whether it was as a listener or as an interviewee. So now we know, you know, myself as the Pacifica archivist and you as, you know, young people who have found, you know, this great thing that nobody knows about and you want, you in your own creative expression want to be able to expose that. But now we have both, all three of us have come together and other people around us to know that, you know, all those master reel-to-reel tapes of all these great recordings have never been preserved. They have never been taken hand by hand and put onto a player so that we can transfer them, and they're in real danger of disappearing. They're in absolute critical danger in the emergency state, as the archives would assess it. And we finally have come together to try to create a cabal, if you will, to go and do, and rescue those tapes so that we can make these materials in this great history, you know, available for researchers and scholars and listeners of, and make them accessible so they can be heard. This is From the Vault. For more information about this program, go to fromthevaultradio.org or call us at the archives 1-800-735-0230.

0: So tell me a little bit about how, what you found and what your dream is.
1: Well, you know, those...
0: Which I'm all for. I'm right in the middle of the dream.
2: we are the dream.
0: Right, right.
1: Those tapes that you're referring to currently live in Bob's house.
0: And on Staten Island.
1: On Staten Island.
0: Where the climate isn't that great.
1: Where the climate is not great. Where he does not have the resources to preserve them. I mean, he wants more than anything to preserve the his history. Because it's not his only his history. It's his peers' history, his friends' history, his community's history. And he just doesn't have the resources. So he, you know, he's in a holding pattern right now. And one of the things that we want to do is not only to document his life, but to, you know, help him, you know, find a home, a better home and a better place for this material, which is invaluable.
0: Right. So, you know, one of the problems we have with the Pacific Archives is we don't have the resources to, you know, direct to that project. Although, and we're, you know, we certainly have been talking with Bob and doing the most we can with our resources to help. But I think we've come to the conclusion all together, everybody who's seen those tapes, that it's time for a rescue mission. So this is sort of a national call. If you're interested in helping in any way you can to preserve the materials and the history of WBAI, Bob Fass, and all those guests that were on, we have literally maybe a dozen tapes that exist in the Pacifica archives that are formally preserved of Bob's recordings. There are thousands of others that are waiting to be preserved and made available, not only for the use for your documentary and other films like the Chicago 10 that's recently out, but for future programs that we could
2: sure.
0: do, not only on Pacifica Radio, but make them useful for scholars. So, because how important it is to you, the listener, that the historians who write the books of history of the 20th century, when they write the history of the counterculture movement, how critical is it for those materials to be part of the story? Do you want someone to only look at NBC footage and New York Times pieces to tell the story? Or do you want someone like Bob's way of bringing the night voices into tape to be part of the history once, you know, in 100 years when we're all, you know, past this earthly pain, what is it that we leave as a legacy? So this is what we're talking about. How do we save Bob Fass's legacy, which is our own legacy? You know, we're all participant in Bob's experiment as well.
2: Right.
0: So if you're interested, call the Pacifica Radio Archives at 1-800-735-0230 or log on to our website at pacificaradioarchives.org. We look at the WBAI station folio program guides, which is what you're actually here in the archives doing your deep research, deep archival research of looking at photographs and articles and mentions of the radio Unnameable, which is Bob's name of his program.
2: Well, one of the things is when you look at the folios, you go down the list and it has, you know, the 6 o'clock program, you know, Sonny Rollins in the studio, the 8 o'clock program, Allen Ginsberg in the studio. Anytime Bob shows listed, there's just the name of the show, Radio
0: Unnameable,
2: because he doesn't know who's going to drop in. So some of the things that happened over the years, one of Bob Dylan's very, very first radio appearances was on his program, and they basically just did comedy. And then he also had Bob Dylan coming by other times after that playing music, and you know, Jerry Jeff Walker, for the very first time in public on live radio, performed Mr. Bojangles. The very first version of Alice's Restaurant was performed on Bob's show.
0: Right.
2: He was in the trenches in Chicago at the Democratic Convention in 68, walking around the streets during the protests, like getting hit, you know, sprayed with tear gas while recording reactions from people, you know, in the war zone. And you know, all of that's in the archive.
1: You know, during the Chicago 7 trial, Abbie Hoffman called Radio Unnameable every night to report what was going on in the trial. That's amazing.
2: Then when Abbie Hoffman was in hiding, too, after he got arrested in the early 70s, and he would, Bob's show was kind of his lifeline to the rest of the world. I mean, very few people knew where he was, and Bob was one of them, and he called in to the program. And but then there's just all these, you know, people who are either starting out or happen to be in town that might stop by. You know, everyone from Muddy Waters and Allen Ginsberg and Patti Smith. And
0: what this reminds me of is the Algonquin Roundtable. You know, if you think about the best minds or the best creative minds in the world that came to the Waldorf Astoria and sat around a table and chatted about the world, this is sort of like the 20th century version of that.
2: Right.
0: Or at least the late last half of the 20th century version of that, that Bob is the center of the table and all these great minds sort of came there to chat it up.
1: Right.
0: And to talk about the world. It may not be about their thing.
1: It was the place to go. It was, you know, after the clubs closed or after the band, you know, and the bands played, where did you go? Oh, let's go over to WBAI. Let's go hang out and see what's happening over there. And so people would just come in. There would be a flow. It's an open door. So, you know, you never knew who was going to show up that night and how many people in the studio were. And, you know, there's, I'm sure, amazing recordings of people who jamming together who never would be in the same room to do things.
0: In 1968, Bob Fass invited legendary bluesman Muddy Waters and his longtime pianist Otis Spann to the WBAI studios for an evening of live music and conversation. In this sequence, Muddy Waters and Spann try to define the elusive meaning of the blues.

0: I know that the blues. See, some people don't know what the blues is, but the blues is the blues. And the blues don't know nobody no way.
1: You mean the blues don't love nobody?
0: You don't love nobody either.
1: I witnessed that.
0: That's the truth.
2: But they help. They help.
0: The blues will help anybody if you listen to them. But they really don't like nobody. So

0: I need help.
1: Well, the blues help.
0: And the blues will help me.
1: The blues will help you. Believe me when I say.
2: In 1966, Ramblin' Jack Elliott and Arlo Guthrie made their way to the WBAI studios during one of the earliest marathon fundraisers to help encourage listeners to send in their donations. Ramblin' Jack begins by playing an old truck driver tune.
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0: dropped a load of grain over here, about 40 miles down the road. My trailer's empty. Sure can bounce. About to shake, my kidneys loose. And it's getting dark. And I'm getting bleary-eyed.
1: That's Jack Elliott.
0: Just thought I'd drive around, give you a little sound. And I just stopped by to have a cup of coffee now. Just black, no sugar, please. Thank you. It's kind of hot. Needs a little something to cool it down there. In the coffee? You're gonna put it in the coffee? All right. That's all right. Don't give me no whiskey. You ain't got time for wine.

0: There you go.
1: You know, the only real disagreement that I ever had with you, I think, and you didn't even know about it, was when I went and I listened to the Johnny Cash version of the song after I heard your version of the song. Yours cuts his to ribbons, shreds.
2: Well, mine is based on his, but then his was based on my original one anyway. I like his because he put me in there. Yeah. He says, oh, hello there, Jack, or something like that. Always like to listen to that record of Johnny Cash saying, hello, Jack.
3: The son of folk hero Woody Guthrie, Arlo Guthrie, then jumps on the piano and debuts his now classic song, Alice's Restaurant, before he even had a record contract.

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But Alice's restaurant is not the name of the restaurant, that's just the name of the song. That's why I call the song Alice's Restaurant.

0: to call it Rainbow Roach. Spy Tingler. It was all started one day. It all started that great day when Max, a Russian scientist, went up to visit Alice at the restaurant, sitting down drinking a cup of coffee. And there on the wall, straight ahead, was a perfect example of the multicolored rainbow roach. And Max immediately put it in his pocket, ran out of the restaurant without paying for the coffee, and went back to New York City, smuggled the roach back to Russia. Back in Moscow, five of Russia's leading scientists studied the multicolored rainbow roach for use in possible atomic warfare. It was about the same time that Sam, a Chinese scientist, was up at Alice's restaurant eating a cheeseburger with French fries. And there on the wall, was a multicolored rainbow roach equaled never before in the history of the world.
1: Red, white,
0: Sam immediately put the roach into his pocket, went back to New York City, and smuggled the roach back into China. In Peking, five of China's leading scientists studied the multicolored rainbow roach for use in possible atomic warfare. Back at the White House, Lyndon was getting very upset at the disappearing multicolored rainbow roaches from Alice's restaurant. An investigating team was immediately sent up to Alice's restaurant. And there, friends, there on the wall was two perfect examples of the multicolored rainbow roach. The roaches were immediately snatched, went out, back to the White House, where they were studied for possible use in defense.
1: Possible. Probable. Most likely, they were

0: about this time that Max, the Russian scientist, was seen again at the scene of Alice's restaurant, where Max was looking for more multicolored rainbow roaches to bring back to Moscow. He looked around under the tables and all kinds of things, and there in the salt shaker was four multicolored rainbow roaches. They were immediately pocketed and brought back to Moscow, where, as you all know, there was one roach for every of the scientists that was studying for use in possible atomic warfare. Meanwhile, Sam, the Chinese scientist, was back at Alice's restaurant eating another cheeseburger with French fries. And there in the pepper shaker was four beautiful examples of the multicolored rainbow roach. That's a pepper.
1: But I like it.
0: They were brought back to Peking, and China's five leading scientists studied the multicolored rainbow roaches, one each. They studied intensely.
2: Rainbow.

Euro. Back at the White House, Lyndon was getting very disturbed because there was a grand total of 10 missing rainbow roaches from Alice's restaurant. Alice was getting worried. So was Lyndon, and a team was sent up to Alice's restaurant to study and to try to find more multicolored rainbow roaches. And when they walked in,

0: was a 4x5 foot multicolored rainbow roach. Look at it! And that was a roach. A 4x5 foot roach. And you know what a joint that must have been. It was immediately brought back to the White House in a truck in a capsule where it was put on the table of the Defense Department's plan. And while the Defense Department stood around and studied the multicolored rainbow roach, the biggest one in the history of the world, McNamara spilled his tea on the multicolored rainbow roach on the corner of the roach and immediately wiped it up with his napkin, which immediately went to his lips to wipe up the lips on his napkin, and he tasted the multicolored rainbow roach on the edge of the napkin.
1: Rainbow.

0: McNamara licked his finger and then licked the roach. Put the finger back in his mouth, licked his finger and licked the roach. Put the finger back in his mouth, licked the roach and licked his finger. He kept doing it, but the others joined. It was a half hour later.
1: What are you looking at?
2: But I like you.
0: The White House was stoned. They were sitting around taking licks. They were copping licks off of the 4x5 multicolored rainbow roach. And it was this time that a defense plan had to be set up. The defense plan was called into everybody came there, and it was the biggest defense plan ever devised by the United States. Friends, unknown to the American people, a big blanket was being made in Washington. On the top of the blanket was a picture of the United States. Unfortunately, the blanket was as big as the United States, and on the top was a picture of the United States, and on the bottom was a picture of the sky.
3: The Statue of Liberty.
0: When placed into position, those people under the thing thought it was the sky, and those people over the thing thought that it was the earth. And nobody was quite sure which was which, or if the thing was actually in place. The biggest blanket ever to hit the United States. It was one day that the Russians were testing out a new plan. Yes, friends, Scotch taped the roach to the missile nose. A test was made. One day, a missile went screaming toward the heavens. It went up and came down and exploded in the air. And after the song, we can all go home tonight and have our own third world wars, as it would seem. Yes, friends, if you can't wait for the third world war, go home and start your own. Prepare your children, your dogs, your cats, your mothers and fathers, and all kinds of groovy people that may want to know about it. Don't be uptight.
1: Scowl.
0: This could be the chance of your life. The third world war, and when it comes, we'll all be out there.

0: Bravo.
1: Bravo.
2: The thing about Bob, and I think this is similar to a lot of people of his generation and maybe just similar to people in general, is that Bob's a pack rat. He doesn't like throwing things out. He wants to keep everything. And for an archivist, that's, you know, a dream. It's a golden, wonderful egg to have. You don't like people who throw things out every, you know. But as a person living in a small house with minimal funds to put that those things somewhere where they're, it's not in their daily life, it's very difficult for him. So unfortunately, he and his wife live amongst this history. And because it's in their daily routine, they're not taking care of it properly the way they need to do. They need, you know, to get from one end of the house to the other, they need to move 500 reels. And to, you know, they're not thinking the long term. They're thinking, I need to go to the bathroom. I need to go to the kitchen. And so it's just, it's a matter of, you know, one, trying to preserve these things, but two, trying to give them a living environment.
3: You know, I think our listeners, at least some of them, might understand what that process is. If you think about it, your grandmother's garage that hadn't been taken care of, the old attic that hasn't been taken care of, and you just don't think about it, and, you know, 40 years go by, and you're looking for the photograph that it's now brown or yellow. And that's what we're talking about. These are absolutely, you know, carbon-based materials that do deteriorate much faster than we think, and the tapes are not being held and preserved properly or boxed properly. And so we have sort of a dream to rescue those tapes. 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
4: 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Great information on that. 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We're going to get back to live radio this morning. A couple of scheduling hiccups, but we're going to get going with real live DJ-selected, DJ-curated music for you on air, and we're going to start it off with local natives. I'm a guy called Jason. I'm here with you until 1 o'clock. Enjoy.

All right, Louisville. They're back with live music and live in-studio DJs, which is what you get every single day here on WXOX ArtX FM. We hope that you like what you hear. We hope that you enjoy having a community-focused, community-supported, all-volunteer radio station where we can play whatever we want when, you know, within FCC rules, of course, but not based on what somebody in an office two states away is telling us, not based on what the Billboard charts say everybody is listening to right now. No, we get to play what we want to play, and we get to have shows like the Pacifica Network documentary you heard. We have all kinds of interview shows. Our music programming is more eclectic than anything else you're going to hear on air in this town. So one thing we ask once a year, we say, give for good. That's this Thursday, September 10th. This Thursday is Give for Good Louisville, where the one time out of the year, we don't do a week-long fall and spring fundraising drive. 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We depend on it. Be there so that we can do great things and keep entertaining you and, frankly, entertaining ourselves. All right, so I was not planning to be in at this point, so I normally come in at noon, and I've got a show planned. I've got music that I've selected and everything else, and today it's going to be a little bit more fly-by the seat of our pants, and we'll see where that takes us, but it's going to take us right now into pilgrimage.

That was David Byrne and Brian Eno, Strange Overtone, sorry, from 2012, Everything That Happens Will Happen Today. Welcome back to WXOX. I'm a guy called Jason. I'm here with you for the next 100 minutes, 60 plus 18, roughly. Thanks for listening. 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And I'd like to think that we are worth your time. I'd like to think that maybe you're out there, there's at least a couple of you, right? Driving around, listening, maybe you're streaming it somewhere in another state far away. But wherever you are and however you are listening, we are asking for your help this Thursday, September 10th for Give for Good Louisville, the one day of the year where we request that you take a little bit of time and donate to us through giveforgoodlouisville.org. Midnight to midnight on the 10th. That's this Thursday. We do not have a lot of time. We got to get the word out. So if you know somebody, you know, listen, you're on the socials every now and then and you see somebody say like, hey, what radio stations do you listen to in Louisville? And somebody always says XOX and they always talk about the eclectic programming we have and how you can turn in at any time and hear something that you didn't know or weren't expecting or something that you've forgotten. So this Thursday, pay it back, right? Tell people, support us, get the word out, and keep us on air so that we can keep playing great music for you and doing what we do. All right, I've got a few songs to go before the top of the hour, and my regular programming kicks in. We're going to go a little bit of a different route in this next batch. How about we start off with a little Gillian Welch?

Robert Plant and Alison Krauss, Gone, Gone, Gone, Done, Moved On, from 2007's Raising Sand. I just realized that I was, you know, like I said, I came in a little bit early and I was kind of putting things together as we were playing them, and I totally neglected to tell you any of the songs that we heard in that last 45 minutes. I don't know that I should go back and do all of them, but I'll point out that we did hear new music from O Phantom around the 11:25 mark. Deprivation is the name of that single. The album is called Remorse, and it is out on Launchpad Records. We also heard The Walkman, We've Been Had, and then that last set, which, like I said, was a little bit different from some of the other stuff, we started it off with Gillian Welch, Everything Is Free Now, from Time, The Revelator, 2001. That's a fantastic, fantastic record. I have personal attachments to and remembering that record because I was living in Jersey City, New Jersey, working in New York in 2001. And that album is really attached to that year, that fall, and all the events that happened then. We heard The Highwaymen doing Highwayman from the same titled album, 1985, on Columbia, Nashville. Tom Petty, Wildflowers, the opening track to that album from 1994. And then, like I said, Robert Plant and Alison Krauss there at the end. Welcome back. 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It is very, very warm out there. It has been for the last several days. I hope you are being safe, Louisville. I'm excited to keep going with this with music in the next hour, and I'm excited to be here with you every Saturday and listening to XOX whenever I'm not here. I hope that you love us enough to think about us this Thursday. We are going to get into my regular show now, and I actually have a playlist planned this hour, and we're going to start it off. I played Fontaine's DC just a couple of weeks ago, and I don't normally play the same artist, especially one as well known as that, back-to-back, or so close together, I should say, but I can't not do it this time because they have a new album coming out next month and they've just released the first single from it. So we're going to get into it. I'm a guy called Jason. My show is called The Moment. The track is called Marianne.

That was Kentucky's own S.G. Goodman from her release this year, Replanting by the Signs, Pepper, that Butthole Surfers cover. Love her version of that song. Before that, we heard Panic Shack, We Need to Talk About Dennis, off of their self-titled debut album from last year, and Strange Lot, one of my current favorite albums. It's definitely in the top five for me for the year so far. The name of the album is also Strange Lot. The song was All I Know, the opening track. That's on Greenway Records, one of my favorite labels right now, too. Midlake, before that, Young Bride from 2006's The Trials of Van Occupanther. And we opened up the show today with brand new music from Fontaines, D.C. Marianne is the first release off of their forthcoming album, their fifth studio album, Dopamine Chamber, on XL Records. How you doing out there, Louisville? Thanks for sticking with me today. I am a guy called Jason. This is The Moment. I've been here for a little bit over an hour at this point, and I hope you like what you've been hearing. If you don't and you want a complaint, you can email me, aguycalledjason@artxfm.com, and I'll read it. If you are listening anywhere, not over the air, if you're streaming this, maybe in California or Alaska even, I want you to know that part of Give for Good this Thursday is the Far and Wide 50 States Challenge. 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So we keep a running track of like, oh, I know somebody in that state. I can reach out to them and maybe they'll chip in $5 or $10 and keep us going. And we've got a few gaps. I think the last time I looked, we don't have anybody in Vermont. So if you're up in Vermont and listening to Art XFM, give some Louisville love. Give for Good on Thursday, all right? And, you know, we got all kinds of great shows, and, like, there's something here for everybody. We have all kinds of jazz. We have classical music, lots of rock and pop, lots of country, and we've got Latin music, too. One of our newest shows, Ya Tu Sabes, with DJ Drea, DJ 1999, and DJ Guaya Beats. Ya Tu Sabes is all about sharing a love for Cuban music released throughout the years, whether it's a classic tunes or current hits. DJ Drea, DJ 1999, and DJ Guaya Beats will highlight the common threads and influences of Cuban music. Don't be surprised if you find something new to groove to. These guys have been substituting, like filling in for different DJs for a while now. They finally got their own slot. I know you love them. Sundays, 11 a.m. to noon. Ya Tu Sabes. All right, we are going to get back into the music with something new from Los Angeles-based A La Las. I played one of their tracks earlier in the year, but the full album is out now. It's called Sirenas. It just came out this past week. This song is called Snakes of Hydra.

That was UK artist Pigeon with Today Is Another Day on their new album, Out of National. That is from Memphis Studios. It's a couple months old, but if you haven't heard it, go check it out. Before that, Packaging, their self-titled debut from last year, In Your Pocket was the name of the track. How about a little Axel F on your Saturday? Harold Faltermeyer, Beverly Hills Cop soundtrack, 1984. And before that, opening up the set, brand new music from A La Loss. Snakes of Hydra is the track. The album is called Sarinas. It is out on Mexican Summer Music, and it was released just August 28th. So really, really new stuff. I hope that you like it. I'm digging it. I was feeling a groove vibe that last set, so I hope that it landed with you. 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I've got a page. It's nothing fancy, but if you listen and you happen to be, feeling generous towards me, I don't know. I come out here every Saturday. I'm playing you guys music and, you know, toss me a nickel or two. Julian Welch said in the last hour, everything is free now, but we can't do it for free. We need your support. So come on over and give us that this Thursday, the 10th. And later tonight, you can tune in to one of our other DJs, Sean Selby, from Colonel Sanders to Sun Ra. It's always something with DJ Selby. Saturdays, 10 p.m. until whenever he stops. He's one of the OGs, folks. Give him some love on Give for Good Louisville as well. All right, we had some new music in that set and at the top of the hour, but we're going to get a little bit older school in this one, starting off with some Echo and the Bunnymen.

That was Moto Pony from their self-titled release in 2011. Seer is the name of that track. Before that was PJ Harvey, A Perfect Day Elise from Is This Desire.

Jimi Hendrix, why not? A little crosstown traffic. Before that, Death Cab for Cutie, title and registration off of 2003's Transatlanticism, and we opened it up with The Great Echo and the Bunnymen, all that jazz from Crocodiles. Okay, I got to get out of here, Louisville. Thanks for hanging out and listening with me today. I will not be here next week, but I hope that you will be here Thursday, September 10th. All right, mark the date. Do us a solid. I'm going to get out of here and make way for Ricky Erratic to do his thing, and I'm going to leave you with some Antarctica.

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And big thanks to a guy named Jason for another fantastic show, extra show today. Everyone, I think, can appreciate Jason's sort of booming baritone, like, you know, silky voice. But what everybody, you know, out there listening can't fully appreciate is his love for Axe body spray. I mean, it is like, what's your go-to scent? Is it Brohemian Rhapsody? Is that the one? The one in the blue bottle. Okay, so, you know, if you're out there and you want to smell like a guy named Jason, it's Axe Body Spray Brohemian Rhapsody. My name, however, is not a guy named Jason, as I'm sure a guy named Jason is thrilled. My name is Ricky Erratic, and it's time to ride the erratic waves, where each week I bring you a bespoke collection of goofy garage rock and punk rock and whatnot. So we'll get into it today. I got the Addicts on cue. I got something new from the Schizophonics. Mark Valentine. Mark Kroll's coming up. Let's get into it with something brand new from the Rosillos. Who saw that coming? This is their new release, Cranium. Get into it.

0: And that was a band called Stimpies. I have no idea if it's any connection to the Rin and if you're old enough to remember that. But Stimpies was the band. Counting the Days, name of the track. We heard from Mike Kroll before that. An Ambulance. Mark Valentine. I had too many Mikes and Marks. Mark Valentine before that one with The Other Side off of Uncommon Side Effects. We heard Brand New from the Schizophonics. Dirt Dog is the name of their upcoming album. Gravitron. The Addicts with Peculiar Music. And we started that set off with Cranium, something brand new from the Rizzillos. I'm going to tell you a couple things real quick, and then I'm going to welcome my in-studio guest, Chase Palmer. So give me... hold your breath. Here it comes. 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Be cool and get schooled. Sundays from 9 to 11 a.m. right here on WXOX, LP Louisville. All right. Let me do a mic check for my guest.
1: Hello, hello. Jack.
0: This is Chase Palmer. Chase, welcome to Art FM.
1: Hi. Thank you for having me.
0: So happy to have you. So, reason I have you on, there's this music fest that you are creating, and it's going to be the first time, and so many of the artists that I love to play here are going to be on this bill that too. I had to get you in to talk a little bit about what it is. So just tell us a little bit about the fest.
1: Well, it's Laughingstock Fest. For the last, I think since early 2025, I've been doing these Laughingstock show series, which are smaller kind of individual shows and concerts around town. And this is the culmination of kind of doing an end of the year big,
0: it's like
1: blowout,
0: the Avengers.
1: Making it big. Yeah, absolutely.
0: You did all the individual episodes, and now this is the big, like, culminating.
1: That's the plan. Yeah. So I just gathered every band I could think of that I've toured with and loved over the last couple of years, and threw them all on a big festival. So
0: Laughingstock, and again, like, I'm sure you guys have seen the Laughingstock events. You know, we were just talking, the Slovenes played,
1: yes,
0: at Portal several months ago. It was a Laughingstock event. So tell us about that Laughingstock. Like, there's a circus theme. Tell us a little bit about that.
1: Yeah, well,
0: connective tissue, I guess.
1: Sure. It actually originated, kind of a funny story. I had a birthday party, and I always used to throw shows in one of my bands, or multiple of my bands, to play in a night. And a few years back, I did one, like a clown-themed, everyone dressed like a clown, and
0: that
1: we're going to play a show for my birthday.
0: There are people out there who are shuddering.
1: There are so many people that were like, I'm not coming to this because it scares me, but it sounds cool. And I did it once. It was very a good time. Great. Very well attended. And I did another one. And on the second one, I think I skipped a year. And then on my birthday again in 2025, which was a January setup, I did another one and just got a logo made and a series. And I started with that one and just planned to do that. It did really well. And then I was like, I'll just keep putting shows together with my friends. And it's just it was a way to get some of the music I love and listen to out on tour and stuff like that to Louisville, and connect it with local music and things like that, and just bridge that gap to where everyone can know each other and meet each other and go to different cities and pick up a show here or there. It's a touring thing, and I stuck with the clown thing because I made them all ages, and it helps feel like a themed event rather than just another show. You know what I mean?
0: No, absolutely. And again, I think that there's something about the, I don't know, the iconography or just the like I know the for the Laughingstock Fest, you know, sort of your lead in or the way you like talk about it is run away and join the circus.
1: Yeah, it's yeah.
0: Absolutely. And so like I've been to, I always go to Riot Fest.
1: Yeah,
0: I know they have sort of a carnival theme, like, you know, there's all the butter sculptures and whatnot.
1: Sure. Yeah.
0: And so it kind of reminds me of that, like, you know, oh, here's this sort of big theme that ties it all together.
1: Here's this escape, this big show, and it's I don't know, it's also just a very, I think, fun and lighthearted theme to go and see a bunch of bands you love with all your friends.
0: Excellent. Well, so let's play some of said bands.
1: Sure.
0: What do I got queued up here? I have, Light Beams is who I got. You said they were from DC?
1: Yeah, I believe so, DC.
0: So we'll start off with them. We'll do let's do Light Beams, Terry Maltz, and Wesley and the Boys, maybe the Carp, and then we'll pop back in and talk some more.
1: Sounds fantastic.
0: All right, so all the bands you're about to hear are going to be playing at this festival. So if you hear something you like, just so for your information, this band will be playing soon.
1: Yeah, absolutely.
0: All right.

0: And we are back. That was Wesley and the Boys with Fight on the Internet. Before that, we heard from Terry Maltz off of Killing Time with Tumble Down. And Light Beams with Emulate. With me in the studio is Chase Palmer, who is curating, creating, inaugurating a music festival that includes these artists and many more that we'll be talking about. So tell us about any, like, I don't know, we've been talking about stuff in between, but anything from that last set that you want to, like, tell the people about.
1: Oh, I play in Terry Maltz, which is funny. All of Wesley and the Boys are, like, some of my best friends. They're such a fantastic band down in Nashville. Light Beams are someone I have just recently discovered, and I really love what they're doing. It's very dancey, very fun, very, it's a bright, good time.
0: Effusive.
1: Yes, absolutely.
0: One of the things we were talking about is, like, you know, speaking of you being in this band and apparently infinite others.
1: Many others through the years.
0: I feel like we'd have a bingo card. And, see which bands you were in.
1: That's funny.
0: So, can you give us, like, a short list, if you can?
1: Sure. The main projects I've played in, I played in a band called The Archaeas. That was a band off Goner Records. There was a good time, very fast-paced, hooky, punk rock and roll stuff. I play in The Kids Born Wrong, kind of more garage rock-centered, singing about scary movies and things like that. I play in Terry Maltz now, like I said, which is that's a band that was established, moved here from California, and I joined up, having a great time with that. Very, kind of Ramones meets Jesus and the Mary Chain of thing like that. I play in Nick Dittmeyer and the Sawdusters, if you want to see me do some more shuffle beats and some kind of roots music stuff. And then I've filled in, gone on tour with, or played with such a big number. I filled in for Wesley and the Boys before. I've done, was it Belushi Speedball? I did a tour with them. I played on one of their records.
0: Talking about, like, you know.
1: Yeah.
0: Nobody wants to go on after them.
1: Yeah, right. I did a whole tour with them, whatever year that was, a while ago.
0: Aren't they at, Muddy Roots? Is that this week?
1: Could be. I believe so. I haven't kept up with them. I played Muddy Roots 1 year, and it was a blast, but I've not, like, kept up with it as much as I have. It's a great time. I'm drawing a blank. There are other bands, I bet, on this list I've played. Let's see. There's more. I don't know. My brain's losing it. Yeah.
0: Well, so, like, does being a musician yourself, and now you put together shows as laughingstock.
1: Yeah.
0: So, I mean, is promoter the right word?
1: I don't know. I've
0: manager. I'm not sure what the right term is.
1: I've struggled figuring that out. The difference, whether it's, like, just because the Louisville area is my kind of home base, does that mean I'm just a promoter, an event organizer around here? I wouldn't say I'm doing any sort of booking agency thing, because I'm not booking tours or anything like that. I would call it a promoter is the closest thing I can.
0: And that's what I mean, but does being an artist yourself, do you think that changes how you approach this compared to somebody who just, like, if I tried to do it?
1: Absolutely. I would say all the, like, kind of band and touring experience really puts your perspective very artist forward, I would say. Hopefully. That's the goal.
0: No, that makes sense.
1: The goal is to, you know, make sure the artists are taken care of. It's a curated bill, very much, where I'm like, this makes a lot of sense, the flow of a show and things like that. So I would say so, yes.
0: I don't know if this is a pet peeve of mine.
1: Okay.
0: This kind of can drive me crazy at times. When I go to a festival and it seems like they just took a bunch of band names and dumped them on a table.
1: Yeah.
0: And there's no cohesion. It drives me crazy.
1: This is all pretty curated to, like...
0: That's what I mean, like...
1: It's a lot of bands I've gone on tour with and things like that, so we're all kind of in this power pop, rock and roll, leaning toward kind of aggro, almost hardcore, old school, like, hardcore, and all the way from very light, dancey, just not singer-songwriter, but kind of lo-fi singer-songwriter, garage stuff. So, I like a good catchy chorus and a lot of energy.
0: Right. Well, I mean, so many of these bands do have that. Like, again, power pop is a, it feels like a dying art to have, like,
1: yes.
0: melody, or I don't know if it's like,
1: yes,
0: bad, but I love the juxtaposition of melody and punk rock.
1: Me too. To just fly into a good hook for everyone to sing, yeah. is like one of the most fun things I could think of.
0: All right. Well, on that note, we're going to get back into some music. Let's do... let me tell you about something before I forget. I'm off my, like, normal things. But let me let you know that please help keep WXOX on air and commercial-free. 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What other radio station in Louisville is going to, like, just, I'm going to say stalk. I stalked Chase a little bit, like, because I'm like, oh my gosh, I want you on the show because I'm so excited about this. But what other station is going to stalk Chase Palmer to come talk about Laughingstock?
1: That's what I'm saying.
0: So if you value this type of, I feel like the you know, if you value this type of program, but if you do, right, giveforgoodlouisville.org, September 10th, right? So let's get back into it. And again, this is a band that we were just talking about out of Cleveland, The Carp.
1: Yes.
0: And did you say you did play or you knew the people in
1: the Carp is one of the other bands I was introduced to kind of when I was organizing this. Offshoot of the Cruelster band.
0: The Cruelster. Oh, that's
1: yeah.
0: right.
1: Yeah.
0: I couldn't find any Cruelster that I could play either.
1: Yep.
0: So, but this is The Carp. We'll also do Liquids and, maybe Wet Denim as well.
1: Sure.
0: I think that would be good.
1: Yeah, Indianapolis band.
0: All right.

0: And that was a band called Wet Denim, who will also be playing at the inaugural, the first of many Laughing Stock Fests.
1: Yeah, that's right.
0: We should probably say coming up on October
1: 2nd and 3rd. Yes.
0: Excellent. And we'll talk a little bit about where it's going to be.
1: Sure.
0: So

0: laughing stock?
1: Yeah.
0: For those who may be just tuning in.
1: Yeah. 2 days, 24 bands at American Turner's in Louisville. It's carnival themed. You feel like dressing up? All wear your big red nose and your big shoes.
0: Where can they get more information if they are so inclined?
1: Sure. Yeah. You can follow the Instagram page. We're posting every day now for a bunch of information. It's at Laughingstock Shows on Instagram. There's also you can go to Dice and look up the event there, and there's a bunch of facts and stuff like that you can check out there. Mostly our socials is kind of where we're posting everything for now,
0: like the youth do.
1: That's the way. That's what I've been told.
0: So we were talking about Goner Fest.
1: Yes,
0: right. And so we both, like, I have not been. You have played.
1: Yes.
0: I've always wanted to go, and I was very excited this year because I was like, oh, it's like Goner Fest has come here. And you were saying that is kind of on purpose.
1: Absolutely. Goner Fest in Memphis is my favorite weekend of the year. It's all these amazing bands. They pull some incredible acts from out of the grave, I'll say, sometimes, and just from all over the place, all over different countries and things like that. But it's definitely in this vein of garage, old school punk and things like that, rock and roll bands just through the ages. And they are the sense of community and, like, togetherness and, like, friendship that the people there experience and, like, emit is everything I want to capture at this fest. That and I'm very inspired by Cropped Out.
0: Absolutely. Which was also at American Turner's.
1: Yes, absolutely. It kind of was a big influence of why I wanted to go there. Just that kind of, that kind of feeling to capture all the mood. It was a really, really special time.
0: As I recall, and I think, did COVID kill Cropped Out? Was that, I can't remember what.
1: I don't know the exact death.
0: There was some
1: why.
0: Major band that was about to play there, though.
1: Okay.
0: And then it didn't happen, and I can't remember who it was. Was it the...
1: I'm not sure.
0: I'll have to do my research. But, like, there was some, like, and it was going to be like this sort of like, oh man, this is going to be huge. And yeah. It was like, and maybe not.
1: Yep. That sounds right.
0: So, how can you imagine, like, if people are coming,
1: yep,
0: right, and they're capturing this vibe, what are they doing? What can we encourage folks, if they choose to come, to do to, like, create this vibe that you'd imagine?
1: If you walk in, I would say just take in the environment. Obviously, it's going to be all decorated. We're going to have a bunch of carnival stuff. It'll be fun. There's a lot of there's food vendors. There's games, carnival games. There's going to be all kinds of just vendors of people making jewelry and clothing and things like that. So take in the experience, and then you have a very well curated show happening that you can go up on stage and. Or don't go on stage. You can go in front of the stage and see a band that you might not have ever seen before, or you might love them, and you can go and sing all their songs with them, and it'll be a great time.
0: And love everybody while you're at it.
1: And I recommend it. You put your arm around somebody next to you and raise your hand up high and sing the song with them.
0: I have a bad tendency to, like, become, like, so loving that, like, not in a weird, creepy way, but where I'm like, everybody should love, like, trans and non-binary people. Leave them alone. And people
1: absolutely
0: are like, yes, but take it down a little bit, old man. Yeah.
1: Speaking up about that is I don't think there's anything wrong with that at all. Yeah, I mean, there's been many a times at shows where I'll see somebody who's really liking a band, and I'm up there really liking a band right next to him, and I'm like, arms going around this guy, and we're gonna yell in the air,
0: you are my brother, sister, or non-binary sibling.
1: Absolutely.
0: At this moment.
1: Yeah, exactly. We are together, we are one with yes, this right now, yes, at this show. It's my favorite feeling.
0: We were at I took my son to a show, and he had this weird realization. I'm like, oh, I know what you're talking about. He's like, I don't know why, but I feel like I would die for everybody here right now. And I'm like, I kind of get it.
1: Yes, that's very right. Accurate. The emotions run high, the drama is big, and you are everything is perfect for that moment.
0: Yes, it's transcendent.
1: It's
0: so transcendent.
1: What else could I want than to capture that feeling? It's great.
0: Well, I know we're about out of time. You got places to be. I'm going to keep playing music that's happening from this because I gotta. I gotta because I wanna.
1: Yeah.
0: But tell us one more time. You're Chase Palmer. You're in 1,000 bands, and Laughingstock is your baby.
1: That is exactly it.

0: I'm putting a lot of work into this, a lot of love into this, curating it, and I can't wait. It's going to be fantastic.
1: I am personally looking forward to it. If you like the music we're playing here, I don't know, like, see what you like, experience stuff. Live music is always in order.
0: Absolutely. And these bands I can attest to are all fantastic live bands.
1: Excellent. Chase, thank you so much for coming by today.
0: Thanks for having me.
1: All right. Just a quick note. 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I'll go back into it with... Since you're here, I think this is the way to send it off. Here's the Kids Born Wrong with The Googies. Thanks, Chase.
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My name is Ricky Erratic. Big thanks to my guest, Chase Palmer, for stopping in, talking about the cool work he is doing to begin a new music fest here in our city. We love the bands that Chase is putting together to play at Laughingstock. And so I'm going to play a few more that you will have the opportunity to see if you decide to check that out. We'll get started with The Whiffs, and I'll also have Bad Sports, and certainly some radioactivity on deck for you, plus a whole lot more garagey, punky, power poppy music in the next hour. Stay tuned if you're so inclined.

And that was a band called Grocery Bag out of Texas. Got to see them a few months ago, and really good show. Name of the track was Break You. We heard something brand new from the Thermals before that. Good Morning Fellow Scavenger from their Under Crushing Rain album. Radioactivity gave us Silent Kill off of the album of the same name. We heard from Bad Sports, Can't Just Be Friends off of Kings of the Weekend. Deddy, Local Kids Deddy, Have a Bad Time. I always laugh because, like, they say the name of my neighborhood in that song. It's like, I can see my house from here. I heard the name of my neighborhood in that song. It wasn't complimentary, for the record. Ian Brassy, our own, right? WXOXOX's own Ian Brassy, who will be also part of the Laughingstock Fest. Mid-City Feeling is the name of that track. The Whiffs started us off with Shaken All Over. So The Whiffs, Ian Brassy, Deddy, Bad Sports, and Radioactivity, again, will all be part of the upcoming Laughingstock Fest, the inaugural Laughingstock Fest. Again, big thanks to Chase Palmer for stopping by to talk to us about this festival that's happening right in our own city. And I'm excited to, I don't know is happening. my name is Ricky Erratic. 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And you'll hear this a lot, but it's important. Do you have a favorite show on Art FM? 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All right, let me get back into the music. I'm just feeling mean jeans today. It's a holiday weekend. It's, you know, go crack yourself some, you know, Coors Light, I guess, if you're so inclined, and listen to some Mean Jeans. Here is Long Dumb Road, because it kind of is, if you think about it. Get into it.

And that was a band called PAL, P-A-L, out of Cleveland, Ohio. They are cut from the Devo cloth. I played Devo before them. The name of the PAL song was I Think You Should Order, from their Under the Radar album, Under Your Radar album, sorry. And Devo, right? Oh no, it's Devo. How old is that album now? It's at least like probably 40 years old. It was one of Devo's early albums. That was That's Good from Devo. Before that, we heard from a band, local band Future Fossils, with Gold Age off of their brand new Exhume album. And they will be having their album release party tonight at the Magbar, along with Killy Killy. So if you are in the mood for some live music and, you know, supporting a band, like, you know, with an album release, go do that if you are so inclined. Future Fossils. We heard from Missing Persons with their rendition of Betty Davis Eyes, because I just wanted to hear it. We heard from the Achmonics, Not That Good. The White Wires gave us Hands off of their White Wires 2 album. And we started that set off with Mean Jeans, Long Dumb Road off of Tight New Dimension. My name is Ricky Erratic. I am about out of time. I'll tell you a couple things and play a few more tracks. I'll let you know that in a world of AI, which is a sad sentence to begin, or sad way to begin a sentence, in a world of AI... Also, I feel like that guy in the movie announcements, in a world of AI, we bring you real-life humans, at least mostly. I mean, I don't know if me or Billy T or Charlie Lee count. 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That's this Thursday. And help us break the algorithm. I feel like that should be our rallying cry. 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It's all violent classic, country western, and bluegrass music. Dust off those boots, rhinestone shirts, and nudie suits, which all sound very hot on a day like today. And enjoy some pedal steel guitar, stand-up bass, horns, and occasional yodeling, fusing blues, rock and roll, and country. You can almost smell the sawdust on the floor. It's Saturdays from 3 to 5 p.m. It's the Derby City Hillbilly Highway. All right, I need to play a few more songs and then evaporate. But just one last reminder, Give for Good Louisville is this coming Thursday. It is how we make most of our like operating budget. So like, you know, if you're listening, it would be super cool, right? Super cool of you, to support the station, that we hope gives you something back. We hope every penny that you spend here, you get back tenfold in things like, interviews with cool people like Chase, that I did earlier today, or, all vinyl country music, or things that you just aren't gonna hear anywhere else. And also, if you give a lot of money to my show, that would be great, because all the other DJs mock me when I'm the lowest earner every year. Like, I got to clean Billy T and Charlie Lee, and that's terrible. So, you know, I don't want to have to do that this year. So, you know, give. All right. I will get back into the music. Before I go away, you'll hear The Guy. There we go. The Guy. The Puritans. Some Tommy and the Commies, Screeching Weasel if we got time, Teen Idols. Let's see what happens. We will see you next week here on Erratic Waves.

0: All right. Good afternoon. It is Saturday and 3 o'clock. Time for the Derby City Hillbilly Highway on WXOX 97.1 FM. My name is Billy T.
1: Hello, Charlie Lee, too, also with you on this. I got to give the weather report, right? That's what I do. It's hot. It is really hot. Those mics are hot. I'll tell you what's hot. Those mics are hot. That's better. That looks good. How y'all doing out there? Thank you for tuning in. How you doing today, Billy T?
0: Great.
1: Yeah. We got 2 hours of vinyl, country, and western music, and a little special show today.
0: Yeah. In honor of Labor Day weekend, we are, you know, both of our families kind of had a heavy union influence.
1: Yes.
0: And so we're kind of playing very much so almost all 1970s, just a good blue-collar country, outlaw country. It's going to be a pretty good show. So
1: my dad was UAW. Your dad worked for the railroad.
0: As my grandpa did as well.
1: Yeah.
0: I had an uncle who was in the Carpenters Union and two cousins who were tile workers. So.
1: And then all my uncles, except for one, worked in the coal mines, and that was a union job too.
0: Oh yeah,
1: definitely. So yeah,
0: and I do have one set of kind of some 70s rock. It'll be the last set of this hour. So
1: okay.
0: So yeah, we started off with Vernon Oxford and
1: his
0: version of Cattle Call. So anyway, got lots of great stuff. We got quick announcement. Two quick announcements.
1: Yes, Let's do that. We'll do announcement number one, and then we're going to talk about Give for Good too.
0: That was one of the two announcements.
1: Okay. Good. All right. Good. We are on the same page. So announcement number one: the Derby City Hillbilly Highway is proudly supported by Coit Cleaning and Restoration, a locally owned and operated business with over 70 years of service to the city of Louisville, providing cleaning services for home and business. 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And now Billy T is going to tell you about Give for Good for Louisville.
0: That's right. Give for Good is this Thursday, September 10th. It's the one time of the year that we reach out and ask for support, and I know that all the people that listen to our show have supported us big time the last 3 years.
1: Yes.
0: And we know that you guys are going to come through. We're just happy to be a part of it. We volunteer. We both donate, and station, you know, it's awesome. There's no, you know, there's seven words we're not allowed to say, but really there's an eighth, and that's algorithm, so.
1: We do. Oh yeah, don't say algorithm. Yeah,
0: we know the next three songs we're going to play, and that's really about it. We do have a stack of records over there, but we don't know for sure what we're going to play.
1: Yeah.
0: So.
1: Actually, I don't know what we're going to play because you brought all the albums this week. I'm just the on-air talent.
0: Yeah. Just along for the ride.
1: I'm here riding. Am I the adult supervision?
0: But I also will say that Thursday. It's just a lot of fun to listen because the schedule gets shuffled up. You know, we've kind of gone a couple different thematic routes the last time, and, you know, you kind of hear, you know, it's just solid programming hour after hour the whole time. It's always really good. There'll be special guests. We're going to be grilling on Thursday beside the station. Brought some hot dogs, chips, and... just celebrating, and I don't know. For me, it's a fun day. My work gives me one day a year for community service, and I'm using that on Thursday. So,
1: solid plan. I'm
0: gonna be messaging, reaching out, and trying to basically raise funds, and looking forward to it.
1: Yep, it's one day a year. We won't hit you up the rest of the year. So this is it. This is when we get it done.
0: But again, it's a fun day to me. So
1: Again, yeah, this is not, we are definitely live DJs. Everyone is. This is not AI at all.
0: I'm sure the planning person is probably a little scrambling, but she'll come through because she
1: love
0: always does.
1: We do. We love you, Sharon. Yeah. This is all. We'll get this all together. We're going to do this.
0: Our awesome leader. So
1: yes.
0: All right.
1: Music.
0: Music.
1: All right.
0: So the next two records landed on a porch today. I do have Lee Clayton, but this is one I've been wanting to get for a long time. But after that, there's Hazel Dickens. Mm-hmm. It'll be the first time she's made an appearance on the show. Only know her about her because Catherine Irwin did a 45 cover of hers, and that brought her on the radar. And so it's a pretty good record. I haven't had the chance to listen to the entire thing. And then after that, we'll all be surprised.
1: Okay.
0: Okay.
1: All right, we'll see y'all about 20 after.
0: Okay.
2: This song is for everybody that's tried to lose themselves or somebody or someplace in a bar.

the back is getting curious. He asked the waitress where I'm from. She just says, well, I've never seen him. He's probably just a California bum. Cactus Jack, he says, that's right. So I walk out into the light.

0: All right, that was Emmylou. Ooh, turn me down a little. Thank you. Emmylou Harris here on the Derby City Hillbilly Highway. And that was a Beatles song. It was Here, There, and Everywhere. And if I were prepared, I would know which Beatles album that was on. My guess? I know it's not on Sgt. Pepper. It might be on Rubber Soul.
1: I would. It would be something I would not know.
0: It's probably something I should. I listen to way more Beatles than you do. I'm going to guess Rubber Soul.
1: Cool.
0: George 3PO, you're listening. I'm putting you to work. Would you tell me which Beatles album Here, There, and Everywhere is on? Or I could... I've got a computer right in front of me. Sure. I'll look later.
1: All right.
0: What
1: and
0: else?
1: Before that, Michael Nesmith and the First National Band, Texas Morning.
0: Making her debut appearance on the Derby City Hillbilly Highway, Hazel Dickens. She's from West Virginia. And the name of that song was They're Going to Make an Outlaw Out of Us.
1: So there's two records that aren't on the, from the 70s.
0: Mm-hmm.
1: That is one. It says it's from 84, but that song is a James Talley song that came out in 76. But we still need to do some digging because, I mean, she would have been
0: 51 or 52
1: in like 1984. And her first record came out in 81. And then a little bit what I read about her said that she played with Pete Seeger in a lot of that folk movement in the 50s. So I don't know what happened in between. Maybe she's outlaw and she was in prison for 20 years.
0: I don't know what she was doing, but that's the only, that's all that she put out as far as albums.
1: Oh, there's a few more, but they came out really late. So anyway, before that, Lee Clayton, an album I've been hoping to get hold of for a while and got it. So
0: yeah,
1: a Lonesome Whiskey.
0: So I think it puts us up to date on what we played on the radio.
1: Yeah. I'm going to tell you guys about another show on the station on Tuesdays from 8 to 9. Earth Tones with DJ Earth Tones. What if oldies radio wasn't boring? Tune in for an hour of power pop, soft rock, vintage psychedelia, and 70s cheese, where forgotten hits rub elbows with private press oddities. And that's with DJ Earth Tones on Tuesdays from 8 to 9.
0: All right. So before we talk about Give for Good, George 3PO has reported in which album that was on. The Here, There, and Everywhere, the Emmylou Harris. It was not Rubber Soul, it's Revolver. So that's the right time period. So thank you, George, for fact-checking.
1: And listening.
0: And listening, thank you. Yeah, thanks for listening, man. All right, Give for Good for Louisville is coming up. That's our way that we, our main fundraising source for to keep the radio station and the and Artex FM on the air for the whole year. 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And what you can do, you can find all of your favorite DJs have made pages where you can click on and you can give to the station. In their name, if you want to, you can split it up. You can make one big donation just on behalf of either me or Billy T if you'd like to, or you can spread it out. I don't care if you give any money. I mean, that's great if you do, but get the money here. Is where, you know, it keeps us, it's just, we're a little competitive, but we get to do this every Saturday afternoon, every Saturday from 3 to 5. We get to come in here and we bring albums and we program our own show. And every DJ does that. Nobody tells us what to play or what not to play. Obviously, within the bounds of what the FCC says that you can't put on the radio or put on TV. Other than that, this is free speech, and so if you support free speech, you know, it's a good way to show that too.
1: And just so, local,
0: yeah,
1: community,
0: yes. That's the important thing too about the signal. So like we cover the, you know, the Louisville area, and you know we're here for you.
1: Yeah.
0: So remember us on Thursday, please.
1: Yeah.
0: So all right, you gonna play some more music?
1: We are.
0: All right. Johnny Paycheck is coming up.
1: Yep. We got Johnny Paycheck, Jerry Reed, and then you just have to listen in to hear what else.
0: Okay.
1: All right.

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I think I'll get back across the street. I think I saw a greyhound coming.

Hear the taxi's six-toned horn, Mexico City in the early morn. Chickens on the rooftop start to crow, and the sun comes up so slow.

gone through a tequila haze. I've been smashed for at least 3 days. Big church bell banging, 6 o'clock. Feel like I'm going into shock.

0: 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Happy Labor Day weekend.
1: 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App Store, right?
0: Yep. 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
1: Yeah. So take us with you wherever you go. Bobby Borchards is still hanging out with us here in the studio. But we heard I Can't Keep My Hands Off You.
0: For that, Willis Allen Ramsey, Angel Eyes.
1: For your listening pleasure, that was a Rooster song. Hoyt Axton, who is, I think, now my favorite songwriter of all time. Mexico City Hangover.
0: Yeah, he's pretty awesome.
1: Yeah.
0: I don't think we knew who he was when we started this show 3.5 years ago.
1: I didn't. I'll admit, I didn't.
0: I mean, I did after I heard the stuff, but I didn't know it was all affiliated and associated with him. But all right, before that, Jerry Reed, definitely a show favorite, Good Friends and Neighbors.
1: And then we started with Johnny Paycheck. That's off the Take This Job and Shove It album. And that song was Barstool Mountain.
0: All right, just a reminder that this Thursday is Give for Good. When the clock strikes midnight on Wednesday night, next 24 hours is Give for Good. It's the one time of year we ask. And any of my West Coast folks out there, we have one of the bonuses we're going for is Far and Wide. We try to get a donation from each state. And we have managed to do it the last few years. We had to get creative in the last few hours, but we've done it. So
1: if you're listening on the app in particular, this is your way to, if we get somebody from all 50 states, we get a little bonus prize as well. Mm-hmm. So, yeah. So if you're out there on the internet listening, throw some love our way on Thursday. That's the website is giveforgoodlouisville.org. And that's the time you'll want to do that is between midnight and midnight on September 10th.
0: Yep.
1: Should I talk about another show?
0: Yeah.
1: I'm going to do that. And I'm going to tell you about Star Sounds with Olivia Scott. And there. And from shoegaze to stargaze, amateur astrologist DJ Olivia Scott brings you genre fluid jams to complement the astrological vibe and transits of the week. Learn about the stars above while enjoying all the best tunes for your celestial body and mind. And that's on Thursdays from 11 to 1 p.m. Tune in.
0: All right. Well, this next set's going to be pretty much a rock set. Since we dived into the 70s, that's kind of that's my favorite decade of music. This is a wide variety of everything.
1: Mm-hmm.
0: But so we're going to. We got Grateful Dead queued up with Jerry Garcia playing pedal steel on this one. We've played it before, but then we got The Boss and Rolling Stones, kind of their song to their nod to the working man.
1: Yeah.
0: Salt of the Earth. And we'll see what else.
1: Okay, got a couple more too. So yeah, we'll see y'all at the top of the hour.

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0: And that is us. And you're listening to the Derby City Hillbilly Highway here on WXOX LP 97.1. Come to you every Saturday afternoon, playing all vinyl, country, and Western music. I am Charlie Lee.
1: Good afternoon. I'm Billy T. And we're now in hour two.
0: Mm-hmm.
1: So
0: we did a super long set there.
1: We did.
0: That was fun.
1: Yep.
0: And that was not Bob Dylan.
1: No.
0: So who was that?
1: That is one of the Flatlanders,
0: mm-hmm.
1: Butch Hancock. And that was Dryland Farm.
0: Let's see. Before that, we were talking off air about just a great David Allan Coe album. And that was a Jackson Browne cover of These Days.
1: Before that, Tom T. Hall, Trip to Hyden.
0: And then we heard Merle Haggard, Tulare Dust.
1: Before that, Johnny Cash, Oni. And that mm-hmm. album and the previous album are new albums to me, but
0: yeah.
1: We've played them, plenty of those artists before.
0: And Rodriguez, before that, and you had to remind me who Rodriguez was, and then I heard Sugar Man, or I saw we were playing Sugar Man. It's like, oh, I know who Rodriguez is.
1: Yeah.
0: And that was Sugar Man.
1: Before that, played the Rolling Stones, Salute to the Working Man, and that was actually Keith Richards and Mick singing on that.
0: Mm-hmm.
1: Salt of the Earth.
0: Let's see, a couple more there. Before that, Bruce Springsteen, and we heard The River off of the album with the same name.
1: Yep. And is that what we started with?
0: Yes.
1: All right, we started with The Grateful Dead, Dire Wolf, and that's one where Jerry plays the pedal steel. So,
0: good call.
1: We've played it before, too.
0: So what do you got going on Monday?
1: All right, well, I'm going to tell you guys first about Driftless Turmoil with Brian Manley from Mondays from 6 to 8. It's a chaotic tumble into haphazard and irregular tank of sounds, including underground rock, noise, metal, crust, punk, hip-hop, forgotten pop, modern composition, Louisville music, and other records recovered from the catacombs, plus occasional interviews and ideas about music, society, events, and other brass tacks from the American gloom and beyond.
0: Yeah.
1: So, yeah, I'm going to be there. I'm going to be playing all vinyl.
0: Mm-hmm.
1: Artists or bands who played at CBGB, which is the famed mm-hmm. New York punk club. And I will have a special guest. That's
0: We'll
1: leave it right at there.
0: Okay. So you'll have to tune in to find out who that is.
1: And that is mm-hmm. that is actually Labor Day, too. So
0: yeah.
1: It'll be the Labor Day show.
0: And I will be listening. 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Before we get back to playing more music, how about we remind everybody about Thursday, too, while we're here?
1: Yep. Yep. Thursday is Give for Good Day at Louisville. And it's the one day that we ask for donations.
0: Mm-hmm.
1: It's also the one day that, if you donate on that day, your dollar can go farther because there are certain prizes and bonuses throughout the day that we have the chance to earn, and I look forward to it. It's a fun day. The programming is going to be it's always fun because the schedule shuffled up a little bit and everybody mm-hmm. just jumps in, and I'm looking forward to it.
0: Yep, I am too. So tune in. The website is, again, it's giveforgoodlouisville.org. When you get there on Thursday, mark your calendar. When you get there on Thursday, search for Art FM and go down there and find your favorite DJ and click. And it's easy peasy, easy to do. So we appreciate you. Thank you in advance.
1: All right. Well, we have some more records to play. We kind of grabbed mostly 70s. There was two albums that were not. Well, actually, one I already grabbed the wrong album, so there was only one. It was Hazel mm-hmm. Dickens. Everything else is 70s and
0: yeah.
1: So
0: the song, I'm more familiar with the version that Waylon did.
1: Yeah.
0: But the song was written by Steve Young, mm-hmm. and it is called Lonesome, Ornery, and Mean.
1: All right. And then after that, we'll have Willie Nelson covering a Billy Joe Shaver song.
0: Mm-hmm.
1: And then that's as far as we are.
0: All right.

South Georgia, there's a river called the Ohoopee River. And my people have been living down there, making love and war and babies and liquor for about 285-90 years. And in the meantime, they've corrupted Ohoopee to become the Hoopee. This low red land has turned to sand. I done stood about all I can. Leaving, I'm leaving. Papa, he said, good luck, son. Try to remember there's always one you can turn to when you need to. Mama fixed the boy some ham and whole cakes and dry your eyes, cause he knew one day he'd make his own way. Quick as he can, Lord, from the Hoopee River bottom land. The farmhouse leaning and the barn is rotten, and my back is bent, chopping cotton. 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

0: All right, we are getting to the end of this week's edition of the Derby City Hillbilly Highway. We're going to have one more set of music here. I'm Charlie Lee.
1: Good afternoon. My name is Billy T.
0: Yeah, so it's our middle set here in hour number two. What do we play? It would help if I would put what we played in front of us. How about that?
1: Yeah, maybe.
0: Here we go.
1: All right, we started with Steve Young, Lonesome, Ornery, and Mean.
0: Willie Nelson after that off Me and Paul's the album. Black Rose. Thank you.
1: Yep. Yeah. Then Larry John Wilson, the Ooh-hoopy River Bottom Land.
0: Richard Dobson after that, Over All Over.
1: And then we finished with the awesome Towns song, Towns Van Zandt, Flying Shoes.
0: You broke a rule when you bought that album.
1: Yeah, it popped up for $4, but it didn't have the jacket. And I usually won't buy it, but then I'm like, looking the next one was like $30, and I'm like, you know what, I'm going to roll the dice and buy it. And that's such a great record, and his albums are hard to get, so.
0: I might just like take a blank one, and I'll look and see what the cover looks like, and I'll draw like a stick figure thing for you, and then you'll have something to put it in.
1: There we go.
0: Christmas present right there.
1: Yep.
0: All right. What else do we need to talk about? Gift for Good.
1: Yes. Again, we are fired up. Gift for Good is this Thursday. And midnight Wednesday, when it rolls over, it starts. It goes all day Thursday, 24 hours till midnight. You go to giveforgoodlouisville.org, and you can donate or search Art FM. 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I'm sure a lot of us on Facebook will have our links as well. So keep an eye on that. We do have a Facebook page, Derby City Hillbilly Highway on Facebook. If you get a chance, please follow us there. But it's a fun day.
0: Yep, and if you don't remember, giveforgoodlouisville.org. If you go to artxfm.com, right there at the top of the page right now, it's on there. You can't miss it. So yeah, just click on it. You can find it. It's very findable, very easy to find.
1: So, yeah, it's everywhere. So
0: yeah. And kids, do not touch that dial. Sound chaser is in the house as I speak. And I'm going to tell you about the show Sound Chaser with DJ Sound Chaser and DJ Gale. Who is not with you today. We are DJ Gale less today. So Sound Chaser will feature music from ambient to Zydeco. Our aim is to play music that will move you, affect you, and bring your listening pleasure. 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Towns Van Zandt's hanging out still. What we got?
1: We got Billy Joe Shaver, Guy Clark, Chris Christopherson, Marshall Chapman, Terry Allen, and the Panhandle Mystery Band. Hopefully we'll have time for all of those, but we will get what we can in. So
0: we will. Don't forget Give for Good Louisville on Thursday.
1: Yep. We'll see you guys. I'll see you guys on Monday, and we possibly might be see you on Thursday.
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1: But definitely it's going to be a good week.
0: All right, stay tuned.

precious little said in the moments that were set aside for sleeping. For his busy dreams were filled with the rooms he'd yet to build, and he never heard young

Good evening. It's almost 5 o'clock. I want to welcome everybody to Sound Chaser. 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And it's a free app, and you can listen to us reliably there. So, I'm going to play some long songs tonight, some short songs, but we're going to start with a distant classic. Also Sprach Zarathustra by Diodato this time, so it's a neat approach to it. Let's go.

Okay, you may be wondering what you're listening to. That was Bill Bruford from the album Feels Good to Me. That was a tune called If You Can't Stand the Heat, featuring a young Alan Holdsworth on guitar. And you might remember Bill Bruford was with a band that was somewhat popular called Yes. Before that, we heard the classic Strauss song, Also Sprach Zarathustra, that you might remember from the movie 2001 A Space Odyssey, and this time it was performed by Diodato from the album Prelude. So, I want to remind everybody you're listening to WXOX LP Louisville, amplifying positivity, building community, and connecting our listeners through constant waves of sound. 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So, our next song is going to be a long one. It's by a British band called the Incredible String Band, and this is a song called Ithkos. Let's see.

Okay, that was an earful. That was, of course, Ithkos by the Incredible String Band from the album Hard Rope and Silken Twine. Want to remind everybody you're listening to WXOX LP Louisville, and to please mark your calendars for next Thursday for Give for Good Day Louisville, and go to the website, Give for Good Louisville, search out ArtXFM, click the link, follow it. Pick your favorite show, DJ, or just general, you just love us so much, you want to give us $0.05, $5, or whatever you have. We know not everybody has a lot, but we put every single penny to work. So up next, we're going to listen to Dan Hicks and his Hot Licks in this song. What is this song? Oh, I'll tell you why that is, and he is accompanied by Tom Waits on this song.

All right. And of course, that was Elvis Costello with the song Tears Before Bedtime. Elvis Costello and the Attractions, I should say, from the album Imperial Bedroom. And before that, we heard Dan Hicks and his Hot Licks, and the Hot Licks, rather, with the song I'll Tell You Why That Is, featuring the growly voice of Tom Waits. I want to remind everybody you're listening to WXOX LP Louisville. And the name of this hour of music is Sound Chaser. That's what we do. We try to chase beautiful sound. So, let's listen to a little, a little acoustic guitar work with some singing. How about that?

you know, you may have recognized a couple of those players. That was Roy Buchanan with no one other than Stanley Clark, because who else on bass sounds just like that? That was The Adventures of Br'er Rabbit and Tar Baby from the album Loading Zone. And before that, looks like my notes say we listened to Your Latest Trick from the Dire Straits album Brothers in Arms. Up next, Aaron's going to be on at 6, and we're going to go out with our last song, Babs and Babs from the Daryl Hall album Sacred Songs.

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Lord ever done. I did more for you, baby, than the good Lord ever done. I went downtown and bought you some hair, and the good Lord never gave you none. Give me back that wig I bought you.

All right. How's it going, everybody? You're listening to the Rough Draft Radio Show here on 97.1 WXOX LP Louisville. Got a hot mic. Hope you're doing well. It's getting to be nicer weather. Don't have to tell anybody it has been extreme. But there is beautiful weather on the horizon. Tomorrow we've got something coming along in the mid-80s. It's gonna feel real nice. Probably real nice tonight. Listening to Dub is the Answer here from Dub Specialist. Alright, let's see. Looks like it's gonna get as low as 74 tonight. It ought to be very nice. Oh, as low as 62 tomorrow night, but it's gonna be 87 tomorrow. It's gonna feel good. All right. Let me tell you what we've heard so far this evening here on Rough Draft. Shout out to Glenn for an excellent hour.

right. Let's see. We started out with One Lick Less. That was from Unwound's Leaves Turn Inside You, followed by Scarlet, which was a live version of that. Normally would be the following song on that album. We heard from Snow Allegra with Vince Staples with Nothing Burns Like the Cold. And then on to Axis, Bold as Love. Well, I was going to play this one next. Oh well. So we heard from Jimmy, One Rainy Wish, or Sure Wish It Would Rain. Be nice to not have to water the garden so much. Alright, we heard Lone Ranger, Dub Is the Answer there. Now, of course, Johnny Cash, The Man Comes Around from American Recordings 4. Shout out to Keith Waits this week for holding down subspace for Aeon Brassi. Check out Aeon Brassi's show on Thursdays, 9 to 10 a.m. for a caricaturesque trip back to an era of freak show alternative radio. Think the Pistols on the Grundy Show, or the first decline of Western civilization in radio form. And don't forget, this is the biggest week of the year for Art FM. It is our big fundraiser for the year. The one day we ask you to open up your pocketbook and keep us going for a whole number of 364 days. It's going to be this Thursday from midnight, as the hour turns from Wednesday to Thursday, all the way until 11:59 p.m. Remember, we appreciate you. If you appreciate us, then let's do what we got to do. All right, here we go. I'll let Johnny take a minute here. We'll move on. Thank you for listening to Rough Draft. You're on 97.1 WXOX LP Louisville.

pigeons are all trimming their wicks. The whirlwind is in the thorn tree. It's hard for thee to kick against the pricks. In measured a hundredweight and penny pound.

All right, let's start from where we began. I came in with the end of that Johnny Cash song, The Man Comes Around, followed by George Jackson singing one to Aretha, Aretha sing one for me, from the Blue Sessions. And then a couple from Dolly Parton there, from her 2023 covers album. So I guess she would have been 77, sounding pretty good for 77 there, with Open Arms, classic rock song there. And then the alternative music cover, Linda Perry and the Four Non-Blondes, I do believe, What's Up. And then, yeah, that Television. That Television.

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Every Monday morning from 6 till 8, only on ArtFM. That's right before Democracy Now. Those two have got some great banter and excellent music, so highly recommend getting up early if you're into that sort of thing. Check it out. And speaking of morning rushes, on Thursday, from 8 to 10 a.m., you can help us win a $1,000 bonus prize during Give for Good Louisville. Help us during the morning rush. Set your alarms, wake up early, or tune in to Democracy Now! After Uncle Jed. Just got very quiet in here. But yeah, help us with that morning rush. This Thursday, September 10th. Your donation can help us throughout the day. So stay tuned. Keep listening. DJs will be helping you help us stay on the air. All right, here we go. This is The Rapture with Notes, and then followed up by the song Olio, and kind of smooth transition. They go together, peas and carrots, peanut butter and jelly kind of thing. Here we go. Rough Draft Radio. All right, let's do this again. There it is. Notes.

If one has chosen to live mindfully, then choosing a place to die is as vital as choosing where and how to live. Choosing to return to the land and landscape of my childhood, the world of my Kentucky upbringing, I am comforted by the knowledge that I could die here. This is the way I imagine the end. I close my eyes and see hands holding a Chinese red lacquer bowl, walking to the top of the Kentucky hill I call my own, scattering my remains as though they are seeds and not ash, a burnt offering on solid ground, vulnerable to the wind and rain. All that is left of my body gone, my being shifted, passed away, moving forward and on and into eternity.

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Planting trees early in spring, we make a place for birds to sing in time to come. How do we know they're singing here now? There is no other guarantee that singing will ever be.

All right, that was Mum. Experimental pop from Iceland. A piece called The Land Between Solar Systems. Here, we'll listen to this for a minute. A Lighthouse Reverie from Papa M. Let me tell you what else we heard.

All right, let's go back and move forward. We started out with The Rapture from their Mirror LP, the song Notes, which led straight into Olio. O-L-I-O. O-L-I-O. O-L-I-O. Olio. And then just before the top of the hour there, Miss Don McCarthy and Mr. Bonnie Prince Billy together with Kentucky from What the Brothers Sang. And then there after the hour, we heard one with Bell Hooks. And Rachel Grimes.

That one called Kentucky Is My Fate. And then, as we've heard the sad news that Mr. Wendell Berry, a legendary Kentuckian, a bit of a hero to the world, passed this week. To add to a list of big losses we've had in the last week and a half or so, we heard Wendell Berry with The Wild Geese.

Still spacing on his name. Ben Sully, sorry. Appalachian Chant 1, followed by Amigo from my buddies, friends, Joe Manning and Glenn Dittinger.

Yes, and then that was Mum. Maybe it's Mum. Has a little accent aigu. I don't know what that sounds like in Icelandic. Land between solar systems from Finally We Are No One. And Papa M, A Lighthouse Reverie. Mr. David Paho. Check out Right On Radio on Sundays from 4 to 5 p.m. Tune in weekly for discoveries and classics, hearing folk, indie rock, psychedelia, and much more. Always a great show on Sundays. Always great shows. All day Sundays. And all days here on Art FM. Please do stay tuned here at 8 o'clock. Annalise will be in with Experienced, another excellent show here on the station. And then we'll see what happens for the 9 o'clock hour. I might have some regular programming, but I'm not sure. And then Sir Sean Selby from 10 till when, always holding it down into the late night here on Saturday nights, getting you into Sunday. Be sure to get out and enjoy that cool weather.

0: And lastly, I say one last time, please, please, please tune in. 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I have a show page for Rough Draft here and for the show with no name, which doesn't exist. It doesn't officially exist, I guess. And then, yeah, scroll the pages. Everybody has their own creative output, their expressions. I'm thinking back to my show description. I don't think I actually mentioned that I play music. But I do, from time to time, throw in little bits and pieces of this and that. A little free association here on Rough Draft. And the show with no name, which you can check out from midnight to the middle of the night. Monday midnight, rolling into the Tuesday hours. But yes, we'll greatly appreciate anything you can do, and hopefully you can join us in all the fun as organizations throughout Louisville fundraise, and it's such a huge, important time for nonprofits to get support from our community. We're happy to be here passing on the good word whenever we can. All right, we're going to get back in. I think this is some old Modest Mouse. Yep, that's definitely what that would be. Dead End Job at the Dead Letter Office. Speaking of which, I do believe I heard that the mail-in ballot debacle maybe was voted down. Is that the case? Alright, we're going to switch gears here. How about, let's go with this one. Roy Ayers and Fela Kuti. Always long ones with Fela. I don't know if we'll listen to this whole one, but we'll see how it goes. This is 2000 Blacks Got to Be Free. Pretty cool song here on Art FM. 97.1 WXOX LP Louisville. Remember, we're always out on the east side. 100.9 WXND. And you can always check out our website. 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Program scheduling and all kinds of great things. Leads to our Spinatron page for each individual show. If you search it up, you can hear the last 2 weeks' broadcast archive. It's all pretty cool. All right, y'all, here we go. I'm going to drop this and pick it back up with Roy Ayers and Fela. Be back in a bit.
1: We're hoping that by the year 2000, we know that by the year

These people's imaginations, actually. That to truly accept what these people want is to kind of like go into really strange territories. Because I think the hardest thing for people to accept right now is everything that's happening around us is being done on purpose by our government, right? And in control of these techno-fascists and Christian nationalists and AIPAC. And that when we think about Donald Trump's presidency, for instance, and we see all of this chaos, you know, we assume that, like, the good of society is somewhere in the equation. When it's not, you know, the children of narcissists inevitably come to a point where they realize their parents are sabotaging their lives. And that's where we are as a culture, that the techno-fascists, I mean, the big takeaway from all of these books is that the techno-fascists want to accelerate the collapse of our economic systems, our political systems, and our cultural systems. And they have done an absolutely good job of setting this ball in motion. You know, to me, that's the danger

And so we have to really accept, I mean, when we talk about like Trump's policies not being popular, for instance, they were never meant to be popular. Donald Trump said it in the campaign, if you vote for him this time, you'll never have to vote again. And so none of this stuff is just happening as a mistake. Donald Trump is serving as like the world's greatest distraction, that his narcissism and his chaos and his cognitive decline are a smokescreen for very sophisticated players that are ushering in, like what they want is to usher in a complete global reset of the way human beings live, right? And they are not scared of mass death. I mean, in a lot of ways, I think what they want are mass death events. I don't think that's hyperbolic. I don't think that's conspiratorial. I think when you look at, you know, the apathy towards climate, when you look at the apathy towards AI disruption, you know, when you look at what these people actually want, they want a complete global reset. They want to destroy the dollar so that they can control crypto. They want to destroy human minds so that like nobody can fight against them. They want to destroy the United States government.

I was a penetration tester with an information security firm. My job was to travel around the world and go to eBay and PayPal co-location centers, which we now call data centers, and figure out how to break the physical and the theoretical security. And so my job was to destroy things. I have dealt with private equity, I've dealt with cooling systems, I've dealt with wastewater management, and I've dealt with IT. We are in a speculative bubble right now. The reason why we need to build so many data centers yesterday is because there is a race to be early in the IPO before these companies and before the retail investors in America realize that there's no there, and we are ahead of our skis on calling large language models and machine learning AI before it is truly generative AI. And so when we look at how private equity firms are backing property developers to build data centers to then sell to Meta, Alphabet, Anthropic, OpenAI, XAI, what we're doing is we're selling our children's birthright and we're giving away the bathwater, the baby with the bathwater, instead of demanding guarantees that these companies will even be here in 10 years. I was in Shalersville. I'm in Perry twice a week. I see the anxiety in the communities. And when we see the narratives from the investment companies, it's always the same. Whether they're building 16 data centers or six, there's always 200 jobs. Why? Because it's enough jobs to look beneficial, but not enough to break your school system. These are marketing approaches to get over a hurdle, to get tax abatements, zoning, and environmental so they can build it. And by the time there are trucks on site and raw materials in the flat and trade unions have their contracts verified, they will say, hey, that closed loop system, yeah, that's going to be too expensive. Now it needs to be open loop, but you can't stop it because we've already broke ground. By the time we see whether or not there are 200 jobs to even be had, and by the time we get to a point where we know whether or not there will be any taxes paid after the abatements expire, the people that sign the contracts won't even exist anymore in terms of corporations. We don't even know if this industry will exist. So what we need to do is figure out a way to do a registered capital bond that is required statewide. It's a collaborative between the state, the county, and whatever municipality is hosting these, where if you're going to tell us there are 200 jobs, what are those salaries total times 10 for 10 years? That money goes in a bond on day one. That way, if you collapse, at least the community and those municipalities have some form of capital to repair the blight that is left behind when this industry either collapses or shrinks the way all speculative bubbles do. If we have enough respect for our communities and for the next generation to say, we trust you, we're open to business, build here, but put your money where your mouth is. Put a bond in place and allow us the security and the guarantee that you're not just going to abscond once you've pumped the value out of your project, you've done your IPO, your founders and your Series A private equity got their cash out, and then the rest of America is left with your problem. Anxiety in this room is because we don't want a better Ohio. This is not a human being's fault, and Ohio residents are not in the way of progress. We're just anxious, and we're afraid that we're going to lose the little that we have left to things that we never even asked for.

in IT was to break them. I was a penetration tester with an information security firm. My job was to travel around the world and go to eBay and PayPal co-location centers, which we now call data centers, and figure out how to break the physical and the theoretical security. And so my job was to destroy things. I have dealt with private equity, I've dealt with cooling systems, I've dealt with wastewater management, and I've dealt with IT. We are in a speculative bubble right now. The reason why we need to build so many data centers yesterday is because there is a race to be early in the IPO before these companies and before the retail investors in America realize that there's no there. And we are ahead of our skis on calling large language models and machine learning AI before it is truly generative AI. And so when we look at how private equity firms are backing property developers to build data centers to then sell to Meta, Alphabet, Anthropic, OpenAI, XAI, what we're doing is we're selling our children's birthright and we're giving away the bathwater.

It's always the same. Whether they're building 16 data centers or 6, there's always 200 jobs. Why? Because it's enough jobs to look beneficial, but not enough to break your school system. These are marketing approaches to get over a hurdle, to get tax abatements, zoning, and environmental so they can build it. And by the time there are trucks on site and raw materials in the flat, and trade unions have their contracts verified, they will say, hey, that closed loop system, yeah, that's going to be too expensive. Now it needs to be open loop, but you can't stop it because we've already broke that. By the time we see whether or not there are 200 jobs to even be had, and by the time we get to a point where we know whether or not there will be any taxes paid after the abatements expire, the people that sign the contracts won't even exist anymore in terms of corporations. We don't even know if this industry will exist. So what we need to do is figure out a way to do a registered capital bond that is required statewide. It's a collaborative between the state, the county, and whatever municipality is hosting these, where if you're going to tell us there are 200 jobs, what are those salaries total times 10 for 10 years? That money goes in a bond on day one. That way, if you collapse, at least

The necessity of faith. True harvests no mere intent may reap. Finally, we must lie down to sleep and leave the world, all we desire, to darkness, malevolence, and fire. Who wakes and stands his shadow's mark has passed by mercy through the dark. We save the good, lovely, and bright by will in part delight. They live through the night by grace.

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And Labor Day is coming up, so I wanted to do a show celebrating labor in America, because I think it is definitely a holiday to be celebrated, and I don't think it can be said enough how important the working class is through continuous efforts over decades, working towards a system which accommodates the people who built it. And since the beginning of America has been built off the labor of its people, this is men, women, African Americans, and immigrants, and we are America, as far as I'm concerned. So, put together some songs talking about the working class experience here in America. So, this next hour is so.